love me some Keith Urban, especially Sweet Thing on Texas Country 99.5 The Wolf. I'm Vicky Ochoa. Oh, big news coming out of the Dallas Mavericks HQ, announcing they have officially hired their new head coach. If you missed the big news, I'll fill you in next on The Wolf.

0: Like It, I Love It on Texas Country 99.5 The Wolf. I'm Vicky Ochoa. Coming up on this Wolf Winnie night, we are hooking you up with tickets to see Big and Rich at Billy Bob's Texas on Saturday, July 11th. Win your way into the building coming up at 7:40. Big news coming out of the Dallas Mavericks HQ today, officially announcing their next head coach. Welcome to Dallas, Dusty May. So Dusty May comes from the college sports world. He led his Michigan Wolverines to a recent national championship, but has zero NBA experience. And fans on social media are like, okay, what is going on here? How do you bring a coach in that has little NBA experience to coach Kyrie Irving, Cooper Flagg? But I'm like, give him a chance. Give him a chance, y'all. Dusty May, I'm excited to see what you're going to bring to this upcoming season. Hopefully it involves the trophy.
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I don't want to hear anything about Love Island. I don't want to hear anything about Dutton Ranch. I'm so behind on all my shows. Like, my 4-year-old has taken over our TV, but I can tell you everything about the latest episode of Bluey.

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1: Is this the number we're going to call to win the tickets?
0: You got it, man. Coming up in 10 minutes, I'll be looking for caller number 9 for Big and Rich tickets. What's your name? Where are you listening at tonight?
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1: I kind of think I would like to say that I would be kind of the strict dad. 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

0: do now.
1: Oh, well, you're right. You got two tickets to see Big and Rich at Billy Bob's Texas. I hope you have a blast.

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Jason, life is laughing right now, so you totally deserve to win this VIP flyaway trip to see Jason Aldean and Luke Bryan in Las Vegas. Tara and Ryan have your next chance to win tomorrow morning at 8:10 when you wake up with the wolf. Rocket.

0: every night. We do a little George Strait at 8. It's the big one on Texas Country 99 by the Wolf. I'm Vicky Ochoa. How's your night going? Check in 888-787-1995. Teddy in North Richland Hills. How's it going tonight, girl? Anything exciting going down in your neck of the woods?
1: Well, I'm going to pick soon to go home and turn on some soccer and make it a little bit more exciting.
0: Yes. Okay. Do we have any predictions on who will win the World Cup?
1: Well, I think Mexico and USA. Come on now. That would be a good one right there.
0: Oh, I'm with you, Teddy. I'm rooting for both teams. My husband's like, you got to choose one. That's not how it works in this league, babe.
1: No, I just think it would be so great for Texas. Like, you know.
0: Yeah.
1: Like, can you imagine?
0: Girl, if Team Mexico wins, I would definitely be throwing the biggest tacos and tequila party. And Teddy, you will be invited.
1: Oh my God, it'd be crazy here.
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1: Mavs fan, Dusty May here. I can't wait to get to Dallas. I can't wait to get to work. And I can't

Hey, y'all, it's Taryn Ryan from the Wake Up with the Wool Show. If you've been watching the World Cup, you may know there's a tradition in Argentina where they share drinking straws with strangers. Ryan says he's all for it, yep. But is he really? You got to hear what I just found out. 8:10 in the morning when you wake up with the wolf. Ooh.

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0: is on Texas Country 99 by the Wolf. I'm Vicky Ochoa. If you are a 90s baby, then you are definitely going to appreciate this exciting news. One of your favorite TV shows from back in the day on PBS is officially being turned into a live-action movie. I'm talking about the Magic School Bus.
1: Ride on the Magic School Bus.
0: Excited for this live action movie. Like, this is the one TV show that really stood out in my childhood, especially seeing my mom dress up as Miss Frizzle for Halloween. We do have a Miss Frizzle cast for the movie. Elizabeth Banks, you know her from Pitch Perfect 2, Hunger Games, Miniature Wife. There's no plot line for the movie just yet, but please don't ruin this remake, please.
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4: 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He's going to be at Billy Bob's on the 27th. 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And then on July 11th, Big and Rich bring the party to Billy Bob's, Texas. 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
11: A Better Life with Dr. Sanjay Gupta.
12: Osteoporosis affects millions of people in the United States and around the world. It's a disease that basically causes someone's bones to become weak, brittle, and porous, which can increase their risk of fractures. Now, the good news here is there are things you can do other than, or in addition to, taking medications to prevent fractures before it's too late. One is to up your intake of calcium and vitamin D. You also want to eat more protein. One functional medicine dietitian told us that that helps build muscle, and if you're building muscle strength, then you are also building bone strength. You want to be mindful of your workouts. The best ways to build bone density, one therapist told us, are going to be resistance exercises like lifting weights, and also exercises that make your bones take a bit of an impact, such as jumping or even running, just loading the bones a little bit more. I'm Dr. Sanjay Gupta, helping you live a better life.
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18: If, you know, George Strait and Garth Brooks still get excited about it, I don't think it ever gets old. It's always one of the most exciting things in the world to know, man, I took this song and went in the studio and made this piece of art that I love, that I hope other people love, and then it kind of has its own life and you go out to play a show and people are singing it back to you. There's nothing like that. It's impossible to describe other than it's just perfect and it's amazing.
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Dean and Luke Bryan could possibly be the Dream Country Tour we've been waiting for. I'm Vicky Ocho on Texas Country 99.5 The Wolf. So don't miss out on seeing it happen live in Las Vegas. 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

definitely taking us to church tonight, baby. I'm Vicky Ochoa on Texas Country 99.5 The Wolf. Coming up on this Wolf Winnie night, we are hooking you up with the Ultimate Outlaw Music Festival Staycation. I'm talking about two tickets to the Outlaw Music Festival on July 3rd to see Willie Nelson, a hotel stay, and more. Let's get you hooked up. Coming up at 9:40 on The Wolf.

0: You think Alan Jackson's getting butterflies as he prepares for his last concert of his career on Saturday on Vicky Ochoa on Texas Country 99.5 The Wolf. Yeah. And it's all going down in Nashville, and so many legendary artists are joining him on stage. I'm talking about George Strait, Riley Green, Luke Combs, Luke Bryan, Kojo, Lainey Wilson, Leon Womack, and more. Like, this concert's going to be so huge. NBC is turning it into a concert special. And here's Alan Jackson taking a trip down memory lane as he reminisces on his 30-year career.
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12: Country star Miranda Lambert really loves her fans at shows. 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
13: They sing every word to every song, not just singles, you know, album cuts. And it's just a feeling of, wow, this is why I do this in the first place. I mean, it takes you back to the first time that you're on stage for 4 people singing over beer bottles. But then you're like, wow, I've come to this, and people really know me and know my music. And I don't know, it just sometimes overwhelms me.
14: A Better Life with Dr. Sanjay Gupta.
15: For decades, the prevailing wisdom for someone who's had a heart attack has been to put them on beta blockers for the rest of their life. But new research suggests that might not be necessary, and that the benefits of these medications probably taper off after a year or two. On the whole, and for the average person, beta blockers are very safe and very effective. But, as with any medication, they can come with a cost. A financial one, and also potential side effects. We're talking about things like fatigue, dizziness, dry mouth, dry eyes. I want to be clear when I say that you absolutely should talk to your doctor before starting or stopping any medication. Point is, if you're years out from a heart attack and you're in otherwise good health, you might want to ask your doctor about discontinuing beta blockers. You'll want to, of course, keep up a healthy lifestyle, diet, exercise, and sleep. I'm Dr. Sanjay Gupta, helping you live a better life.
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Marvel from Mickey Ochoa. Y'all see, Blair Witch Project is officially being rebooted and is set to be released next September. You remember when that movie, when we thought it was real? Because that was scary for me.

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1: I met him one time in Waco.
0: No, you didn't meet Willie Nelson. 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How was he?
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1: Trisha from Argyle let her coworker's daughter house sit for her when she was on vacation, only to find a bunch of her food and other things missing when she got back. 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

Friday Night by the Wolf. Oh, it's a big week for Kojo. Not only does he drop his new album, Bakes of the Trinity, on Friday, he's also performing live tomorrow night on Jimmy Fallon, The Tonight Show.

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I'm Vicky Ochoa, 99.5 The Wolf. UC Frisco Kings looking for extras, y'all, right here in DFW. I'll tell you all about the casting next. Johnny.

0: sign in the new Taylor Sheridan Frisco King project. I'm Vicky Ocho on Texas Country 99.5 The Wolf. Yeah, they're looking for extras. And it could be you, y'all. Can you imagine sitting in a bar scene with the one and only Samuel L. Jackson? And they're doing a lot of filming across DFW in Dallas, Fort Worth, Granbury, Hazlitt. 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
7: You know, summer is a great time to re-examine how much time your kids are spending on social media, along with what they are seeing and who they are engaging with. Ask them how the posts in their feed make them feel. These apps are built to be addictive, so kids, all of us in fact, will keep coming back for more, even when we are made to feel worse. It's bizarre. You might need to help your son or daughter reset their algorithm by unfollowing certain accounts and following or interacting with more positive ones. They might need suggestions of other healthier things to do, or to see you leading the way by example and putting your own phone away. In the run-up to bedtime, everyone's phone should go away, no questions asked. And if you need some help, sort of, I guess, resetting expectations, try engaging parents of your kids' friends for a more coordinated effort. I'm Dr. Sanjay Gupta, helping you live a better life.

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Night by the Wolf. Oh, the State Fair Texas season is going to be on and popping, baby. They just dropped their Chevy main stage concert lineup and performing the one and only Clint Black. Yeah, he's taking over the Chevy main stage opening night on Friday, September

0: Hey, y'all, it's Tara and Ryan from the Wake Up with the Wolves show. 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

Country 99 by the Wolf. I'm Vicky Ochoa. In case you missed the big announcement today, the Dallas Mavericks have officially announced their new head coach. I'll fill you in with the announcement next on the Wolf.

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0: got to show some love to my late night delivery drivers, my late night truck drivers, just my late night hustlers. Thank you for howling with the wolf tonight. I'm Vicky Ochoa on Texas Country 99.5 The Wolf. Big news coming out of the Dallas Mavericks headquarters, officially announcing their new head coach, welcoming Dusty May to Dallas. He recently came from University of Michigan, led the team to a 2026 NCAA National Championship. But looking at some comments on social media, this coach has really no NBA experience. So some fans are worried. I'm not. Dusty, I got faith in you, man. Especially seeing that he's known for creating a winning culture, maximizing talent, and leading teams to sustainable success. And Dusty May already showing love to Dallas.
1: Mavs fan, Dusty May here. I can't wait to get to Dallas. I can't wait to get to work. And I can't wait to meet all of you.
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3: 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Scotty McCreary is coming to town. He's going to be at Billy Bob's on the 27th. 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And then on July 11th, Big and Rich bring the party to Billy Bob's, Texas. And Jimmy Buffett's Coral Reefer Band is going to be at Dickies Arena. 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
13: A better life with Dr. Sanjay Gupta.
14: A colleague of mine went to a meeting of the primetime seniors the other week. There are programs like this all over the country for people in their 60s, 70s, 80s, and beyond to stay active. It's not just something to keep older folks busy. It helps to keep their bodies in shape and their brains sharp. Showing up with a good attitude is a must, and research shows that having the right mindset actually does lead to better physical aging. So if you need some suggestions to boost your positivity, experts we talked to recommended focusing on goals, which can boost your confidence. Practice gratitude, they said. One of the seniors my colleague met told her that just waking up in the morning is, quote, better than the alternative. That's true. Focus on the things you can control. Diet and exercise, and very importantly, surround yourself with positive people, because that can be contagious. I'm Dr. Sanjay Gupta, helping you live a better life.
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35: Our influences kind of run the gamut. 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So there's everything from country, you know, Alabama to Motown. Trevor grew up in Detroit, so he had a lot of that. So there's a lot of pop, a lot of rock. I think Brad was a big Guns N' Roses fan. It runs the gamut, and I think you can kind of see that when you come see our show and hear our whole like body of work and all our songs. We cover all the bases, I think.
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Yeah, we boot scoot and boogie through this Tuesday night on Texas Country 99.5 The Wolf on Vicky Ochoa. Hope you have your alarm set for tomorrow morning at 9:40. Tyr and Ryan have your next chance to win tickets to see Dan and Shay this October at Dos Equis Pavilion.

0: Boys is literally melting my heart, talking about all his favorite things of being a dad. I'm Vicky Ochoa on Texas Country 99.5 The Wolf. Hit me up on Instagram, On Air with Vicky. Hit me with the follow. I'll hit you back with the follow. But don't hit me with no crazy DMs. I don't play that. Our Dallas Cowboy quarterback, Dak Prescott, is highlighting all his favorite things of being a dad. And literally, it is melting my heart.
1: Well, my favorite thing about being a dad is seeing my girls smile. As young as they are, 1 to 2, their emotions, their excitement, they're starting to speak. And when they get to express how they feel, nothing better. Best parenting advice probably comes from my financial advisor. He says, you thought you'd live life. It's really just been in black and white, and the kids are going to add color. And I've seen that so far. Life is so beautiful with them in it.
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11: 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Well, this year, spinach topped the list, followed by kale, collard, mustard greens, strawberries, grapes, nectarines, peaches, cherries, apples, blackberries, pears, potatoes, and blueberries. 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The FDA recommends rinsing all fruits and vegetables, even the ones that are organic, under running water that is slightly warmer than room temperature. 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

Hey, y'all, it's Taryn Ryan from the Wake Up With The Wolves show. If you've been watching the World Cup, you may know there's a tradition in Argentina where they share drinking straws with strangers. Ryan says he's all for it, yep. But is he really? You got to hear what I just found out. 8:10 in the morning when you wake up with the Wolves.

99 by the Wolf on Vicky Ochoa. Before Roll Loud, there's an update on the Bailey Zimmerman felony charges case. He issued an apology letter. We got to get into it next on the

0: Wait a minute. There's football in June and July?
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0: Bailey Zimmerman is definitely in some hot mess, y'all, with these felony charges, and they are coming for him. I'm Vicky Ochoa on Texas Country 99.5 The Wolf. Yeah, there's been an update in these charges being pressed against Bailey Zimmerman for trashing a really nice hotel resort out in New Mexico on native land. He broke everything in the hotel room, made holes in the wall, cost $16,000 in damages, and was basically like wasted. So the hotel, they're not taking it lightly, hit him with a felony charge, put a warrant for his arrest, and Bailey Zimmerman issued a apology letter apologizing to the Sandia Resort out in Albuquerque, New Mexico. He said he didn't mean to cause any damage, didn't mean to hurt anybody's feelings, and felt very honored to be welcomed on the native land to perform, and said that he is taking accountability for everything that happened. Bailey Zimmerman busts out with the Business American Express Black Card. Charge it three times of what you owe, and I think maybe they'll allow you back, man.
1: It's not often you can see a living legend, and in Texas country, that's exactly what Willie Nelson is.
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11: A better life with Dr. Sanjay Gupta.
12: By age 35, two-thirds of American men will experience some degree of noticeable hair loss. And by age 50, about 85% of men will have significantly thinning hair. That's according to the American Hair Loss Association. Now, one dermatologist explained that hair loss can either be genetic or it can be triggered by stress, illness, surgery, medications, major life events. No matter the cause, a lot of men, understandably, are frustrated by hair loss because it seems like a loss of control. You can take great care of your scalp by all sorts of expensive lotions and potions, but that might not matter. There are some tried and true medications that might work, like minoxidil or finasteride. But another solution is just shaving it off. And I've heard more and more how liberating this can be for a lot of guys. That's the ultimate control of their appearance. I'm Dr. Sanjay Gupta, helping you live a better life.
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17: Thomas Rhett talks about when his girls start dating.
18: I kind of think I would like to say that I would be kind of the strict dad. Just kind of like, ain't home by 10, we have some problems. But I was also that idiot kid who dropped somebody off 5 minutes late, 10 minutes late, an hour late, and I knew there would be repercussions.

0: country star Kane Brown talks about his buddy, Chris Young.
1: Yeah, that was one of the things, like, before, you know, anybody even really knew who I was. You know, I just kept covering his songs, and I wanted him to notice me so bad. And the first time I met him, I met his mom as well. And I remember her telling me, like, yeah, we knew about you before, you know, anybody else, because somebody hit him up whenever I put Getting Your Home on YouTube. And she listened to it and then showed Chris. Now just getting the right one and whatever, and just, it's surreal.
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95.5 The Wolf. I'm Vicky Ochoa. I'm rolling out, y'all. I appreciate you for howling with the wolf tonight. I'm back tomorrow at 7 o'clock with tickets to see Big and Rich. Have a good night. Here's Shaboozy.

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1: Trisha from Argyle let her coworker's daughter house sit for her when she was on vacation, only to find a bunch of her food and other things missing when she got back. Is she wrong to want to tell her coworker what happened? Sound off on a new Ryan's Court, 7:10 in the morning, when you wake up with the Wolf. One more.

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1: When I decided to move, I was kind of running out of my lease in Boone, where I was no longer a student at the time. I decided to leave Boone, and I had just recently dropped out with 21 hours left to pursue music. And my parents have always been very supportive, and they don't make a ton of money. So they were like, you know, we obviously fully support, you know, you going out to Nashville and chasing your dream. But we also don't have the ability to kind of catch you if you fall.
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19: A Better Life with Dr. Sanjay Gupta.
20: They say consistency is key, but sometimes you just got to switch it up. A new study out of Harvard School of Public Health found that varying your exercise routine could add years to your life. What exercise someone did didn't matter much. What did matter was that all the exercises together worked all the muscle groups in their body. Now, an added benefit to changing things up is it can help you push through the plateau effect. That's when your body gets so efficient at doing something that you actually stop getting better at it. And we know from previous research that specializing in any one sport at a young age can make someone actually more prone to injury. And as experts we talk to point out, even elite athletes switch up things with their workouts, making sure to target strength, cardio, flexibility, balance, and doing that every single week. I'm Dr. Sanjay Gupta, helping you live a better life.
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0: Hey, y'all, it's Taryn Ryan from the Wake Up With The Wool Show. If you've been watching the World Cup, you may know there's a tradition in Argentina where they share drinking straws with strangers. Ryan says he's all for it, but is he really? You got to hear what I just found out. 8:10 in the morning when you wake up with the wolf. Ooh.
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0: Hey, y'all, it's Tara and Ryan from the Wake Up with the Wolves show. 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

0: 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The Wolf, it is the Wake Up with the Wolf show with Tara and Ryan.
1: All right, it's time now for Ryan's Court. All right, so we got this DM from Claire and Capel this morning. She says, hey, Tara and Ryan, 8 years ago, I met a man who was married. Before anybody comes after me, yes, I knew. Oh. His wife lived in another state, and he only visited her occasionally. Even then, he spent more time with his buddies than he did with her. Told me he loved her. He always told me, too, he wasn't leaving her. So somehow I became the woman waiting in the wings. Ugh. Then about a year ago, when his wife found out about it, she filed for divorce. A few months ago, it became official, and I thought, finally, now we can build a real life together. Except not much has changed.
0: No.
1: He tells me he loves me every day, still spends most of his free time with his friends. And when we first got together, we saw each other 2 or 3 times a week. Now it's usually one night, sometimes two if we're lucky. I hate admitting this, but I'm starting to feel like I'm still waiting for my turn, only now there's no wife standing in the way. I keep telling myself he's busy, keep telling myself he loves me, but when someone truly wants to be with you, shouldn't they actually want to spend time with you?
0: Yes!
1: So I'm just wondering, am I wrong for continuing to fight for this relationship? Thank you, guys. Claire, what do you think?
2: I say run.
0: Run. Don't walk.
1: Maybe
0: run.
1: He just likes to hang with the guys,
0: nope.
1: though.
0: No, Ryan.
1: You know
0: no.
1: what I mean? Run. One of those guys?
0: No.
2: No, because you got him by cheating, and he's going to do the same to you. So she better run now.
1: Claire just wants to know if she's wrong for wanting to fight for this relationship now.
3: He's trying to tell her that she's not wife material. She needs to run. I mean, he's not husband material either.
0: No. But
1: there's flags that he's waving that she is not seeing.
3: Yeah.
0: Everybody else can see it, but not her. So, yeah, I agree with you. Run like the wind, sister.
3: Yes.
1: Good morning, Ryan's Court. Thoughts?
4: One of the best pieces of advice I've ever been given was if he cheats with you, he'll cheat on you. She needs to leave.
0: Good morning, Ryan's Court. What do you think?
4: I think if she spent the last 8 years investing in a relationship that's going nowhere, she should have been long gone.
0: Right, but you know what she's doing now is she's doing that thing where she's like, but I've spent 8 years. No, you wasted 8 years. Let yourself off the hook. Move on and find someone who chooses you.
4: And invest your next 8 years and potentially the rest of your life in a meaningful relationship.
0: Absolutely. Amen, sister. Thank
1: good
0: you
1: advice.
0: For calling.
1: Okay.
0: Good morning, Juror 17. What do you say?
5: Hey, good morning, guys. She's not wrong for wanting to make it work, but she's wrong for thinking it will. The only reason he's divorced is because he got caught.
0: Sure.
5: So he's not making any plans for the future. Yeah, she needs to just give it up. There's bigger fish and better fish in the sea.
1: I'm going to rule against Claire here this morning. When somebody keeps telling you they love you but can only pinch you in between fishing, football, hanging with guys, believe what they do, not what they say. You've spent 8 years chasing a calf that doesn't want to be caught. My advice, open the gate. Let that one wander off. Case closed, Tara.
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12: In Louisville, southbound 35 remains closed between the Sam Rayburn Tollway and the Bush Turnpike. This is due to an earlier wreck involving an oil tanker that blew up. Avoid the area. This is going to be a place for a while. And then there's construction in Dallas, northbound 35 at 635. Just one lane is open. There's a 2 to 3 minute delay. This has you stop and go from Royal. I'm Junior Caruso on 99.5 The Wolf.
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15: There are lots of things you can measure to get an idea of how healthy you are at any given moment. Temperature, heart rate, blood pressure, just to name a few. But how about how healthy you will be and how long you're likely to live? According to a new study out of the University at Buffalo, two simple strength tests are pretty accurate at predicting longevity in older women. One is hand grip strength, and the other is how quickly people can stand up from a seated position without using their arms. By the way, I remember interviewing former President Jimmy Carter when he was quite old and being really impressed how he just popped out of the chair without using his arms. Not a lot of older people can actually do that. But I think the message here is that maintaining strength as you age is going to help you perform everyday activities, but also help you avoid injury and stay independent. I'm Dr. Sanjay Gupta, helping you live a better life.
16: Country star Miranda Lambert really loves her fans at shows. 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
17: 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And it's just a feeling of, wow, this is why I do this in the first place. I mean, it takes you back to the first time that you're on stage for four people singing over beer bottles. But then you're like, wow, I've come to this and people really know me and know my music and I don't know, it just sometimes overwhelms me.
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0: Texas Country 99.5 The Wolf. Good Wednesday morning, my loves. It's the Wake Up with the Wolf show with Tara, Ryan, 5:52.
1: Yes.
0: And Ryan's wearing blue. I had to do it. It rhymes. 5:52, Ryan's wearing
2: blue. See, now you're doing the DJ thing.
0: I am. Hey, everybody. Everybody. Be sure you're listening at 8:10. We got tickets to see Jason Aldean and Luke Bryan in Las Vegas. Viva Las Vegas. We're going to sit ya. It's going to be, yeah. This is much DJ as I do.
2: That's right.
0: This is very DJ what I'm going to do. Guess whose birthday it is today?
2: Entertainer or?
0: Yeah, let's just say this is your spouse. And today is his birthday.
2: Okay.
0: What could you possibly give him that's better than this?
3: Messi! History in Dallas! Lionel Messi scores the goal to make him the World Cup's all-time leading scorer. Wonderful moment.
0: And you're like, huh, it's been a big week for you, honey, but here's a tie. Happy birthday.
2: That's right. You know what? 39 isn't old, obviously.
0: No.
2: But they make a big deal about it on these telecasts with these sports guys.
0: Oh, my gosh. He's a soccer player. Yeah. He's 39.
2: But in the sports world, he's killing it, dude. At 38, 39 years old, he's a freak. A freak of nature.
0: But what do you give him for his birthday? How do you impress him right now?
2: Good Lord. I don't know what you would give him that he doesn't already have. Something from Texas. Maybe you get him some Luke Casey boots.
0: You feel like that would mean something to him? Okay.
2: I don't know.
0: You know, Luke Casey will personalize your boots for you. So some Luke Casey boots where they have stamped on their record breaking. I like that idea, actually.
2: Yes.
0: You would make a very good husband, Ryan.
2: And a hat from, as well from Fort Worth or over here in Garland. Look, you could get him anything. Okay. You're not going to get him anything he doesn't already have, but make it special. Put some thought into it.
0: Maybe a little piece of the turf. Oh, no, it's real grass. Never mind.
2: Maybe you go up to him and tussle his hair, make it messy. You know what I'm talking about?
0: Now you didn't turn into a DJ. Oh, Lord.
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6: In Louisville, southbound 35 is closed between the Sam Rayburn Tollway and the Bush Turnpike. This is from an earlier accident that involved an oil tanker that blew up. Traffic backed up in the area, and this is going to be in place for a while, so avoid it if you can. And then Mesquite dealing with construction on southbound 635 between Town East and Highway 90. All lanes are closed. There's a 5-minute delay from 30. I'm Junior Caruso on 99.5 The Wolf.
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15: Few people now have asked me about a TikTok trend that they've come across. It's called 75 Hard. The challenge was created by entrepreneur and author Andy Frisella, who calls it a, quote, transformative mental toughness program and an Ironman for your brain. So here's what it entails. Eat a structured diet with no alcohol, drink a gallon of water, read 10 pages of nonfiction, take a progress photo, and complete 2 45-minute workouts, one of them outdoors, every day for 75 days. quite a challenge. We asked CNN fitness contributor Dana Santis about this, who reminded us that sustainable fitness isn't about punishment or proving discipline through extremes. It's about building habits that integrate into your lifestyle in a way that feels supportive and repeatable. If you ask me, that's going to be the key to long-term success. I'm Dr. Sanjay Gupta, helping you live a better life.
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1: This is Fox 4 meteorologist Ali Toriano. Another hot, humid day, highs in the low to mid-90s with a triple-digit heat index and a low storm chance, especially north and northeast of the Metroplex. Tonight, we are quiet, lows in the mid and upper 70s, and for tomorrow, even lower rain chance at 10% with just as much heat and humidity. I'm Fox 4's Ali Toriano on 99.5 The Wolf.
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0: Luke Combs, Texas Country 99.5 The Wolf. Good morning. It's a Wake Up with the Wolf show with Tara and Ryan.
1: Who's ready to smile? It's time for the battle of the best things that we've seen all day. And all right, so you're locked and loaded with yours, Tara. I know that. And my best thing I've seen all day, it may be the most head-scratching thing you'll hear all day. I'll just say that and find out what it is in 6 minutes on 99.5 The Wolf.

0: Shaboozy and Jelly Roll on Texas Country 99.5 The Wolf. It's a Wake Up with the Wolf show with Tara and Ryan. Welcome to your Wednesday. It's 6:07. And make sure you're back here at 8:10, or maybe you just don't leave.
1: Sure.
0: We got a flyaway to see Jason Aldean, Luke Bryan, and John Party in Vegas. We'll give you a little keyword there. It's a little national contest we're doing. Big fancy stuff over here.
1: All right.
0: Very good. So it's time for Bow the Best Things We've Seen All Day. And as a single woman, Ryan, we look, we search, we try to find that man that just gets it. What we truly, truly need. And it has finally happened. I found a man who said exactly what I want to hear.
2: It's you. It's only you. You're the one. I'm done with the noise. Done with the games. Our connection? Unbreakable. With you, it's so simple.
0: It's so simple. It's you. It's always been you, our connection.
1: Who is that?
0: So I finally hear this yesterday, and I'm like, oh my gosh. Like music to my ears.
1: Oh, a guy told you this?
0: Yes. Well, a guy did tell me this.
1: Okay.
0: On my Twitter feed, and then he said this.
2: Simplicity by Verizon. One plan, one price. Simple as sexy. Can you hear me now?
0: Really?
3: It was a Verizon commercial.
0: Yes.
3: I'm sorry.
0: Seriously, Verizon? And of course, the guy that's standing there in his jeans with his shirt off talking about it being me is hot. But yeah, it's a Verizon ad.
1: Well, I mean, but you have to ask, is he single? That would be what I would need to know.
0: Yeah. Can you hear me now? Can you hear me now?
1: All right. So my best thing, this has happened here in our great state of Texas, and I have it's such a head scratcher.
0: Okay.
1: The Cedar Hollow Ranch, just west of San Antonio in Leakey, Texas. Great name, by the way. Is missing a giraffe named Gracie. Now, if you see Gracie, she's got rounded ears, last seen on a game camera just west of Leakey. The owner...
0: Hold on just a second. Can you go back and say, missing a giraffe?
1: Yes, Tara.
0: It's not a dog or, I don't know, even a llama. It's a giraffe.
1: People lose their animals all the time,
0: giraffe.
1: Tara.
0: You can see the giraffe.
1: Can you?
0: Yeah.
1: It's been a couple days. The owner is offering $5,000 reward for info leading to the capture and safe return of Gracie the giraffe. We'll put the info on our Wolf Facebook page. Yes, Tara, your hand is raised right now.
0: Can I make this even a better battle of the best things?
1: Okay.
0: Gracie's been found, Ryan Fox.
1: Oh?
0: They just found her this morning.
1: Did they really?
0: Bright and early. Gracie has been found because she's a giraffe. I mean, just look up.
1: She was in someone's backyard.
0: Yes, a giraffe.
4: Out. Tara and Ryan Fox.
5: It's the Wake Up with the Wolf
0: Why
5: show.
0: Did it take so long to find a giraffe?
1: Just something that only happens in Texas is what that is. Coming up in Celebrity Scoop, TikTok and social media, they are ablaze, Tara, after what happened last night in Nashville involving not one but two music superstars.
0: Ooh.
1: I'll tell you who and what happened next at 6:30 on The Wolf.
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7: In North Woodson Hills, eastbound North Loop 820 at Boulevard 26, only the right lane is open. This is due to a wreck and traffic is backed up to Denton Highway. There is a 35-minute delay. In Louisville, southbound 35 is closed between the Sam Rayburn Tollway and the Bush Turnpike due to an accident involving an oil tanker that blew up. There is a 10-minute delay from Round Grove. I'm Junior Caruso on 99.5 The Wolf.
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16: When I decided to move, I was kind of running out of my lease in Boone, where I was no longer a student at the time. I decided to leave Boone, and I had just recently dropped out with 21 hours left to pursue music. And my parents have always been very supportive, and they don't make a ton of money. So they were like, you know, we obviously fully support, you know, you going out to Nashville and chasing your dream. But we also don't have the ability to kind of catch you if you fall.
17: A Better Life with Dr. Sanjay Gupta.
18: Osteoporosis affects millions of people in the United States and around the world. It's a disease that basically causes someone's bones to become weak, brittle, and porous, which can increase their risk of fractures. Now, the good news here is there are things you can do other than, or in addition to, taking medications to prevent fractures before it's too late. One is to up your intake of calcium and vitamin D. You also want to eat more protein. One functional medicine dietitian told us that that helps build muscle, and if you're building muscle strength, then you are also building bone strength. You want to be mindful of your workouts. The best ways to build bone density, one therapist told us, are going to be resistance exercises like lifting weights, and also exercises that make your bones take a bit of an impact, such as jumping or even running, just loading the bones a little bit more. I'm Dr. Sanjay Gupta, helping you live a better life.
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0: In North Texas, Chevy dealers Wolf weather. Wispy clouds, humid and toasty today. Our high 96, going to feel like 103. Right now, it is already 80 in Texas country. Extra spray deodorant.
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0: Morgan Wallen on Texas Country 99.5 The Wolf. It is a Wake Up with the Wolf show with Tara and Ryan.
1: Celebrity Scoop is on deck, and TikTok, social media, all of it is on fire after what happened last night involving two very big music superstars. We'll fill in the blanks in two songs. 99.5 The Wolf.

0: Ella Langley on Texas Country 99.5 The Wolf. It's a Wake Up with the Wolf show with Tara and Ryan. 6:29 for your Wednesday. We've got tickets to see Dan and Shay. They're coming to Dos Equis Pavilion in October around Halloween time. Make sure you're listening at 9:40 today to win those tickets. So it's time for Celebrity Scoop. And in case you didn't know, Kojo has a new album coming out on Friday, Banks of the Trinity.
1: Coming back, no, she ain't. Wish her good, but I can't blame Texas.
0: Yeah. And to celebrate, he is going to be on with one of my crushes tonight.
2: Your crush? Oh.
0: The Tonight Show with Jimmy Fallon. I love Jimmy
2: Fallon. You've got a crush on Jimmy Fallon?
0: Oh, yes. Like, he's nerdy cute, and I love his sense of humor. And you know me. I'd rather you be funny than hot.
2: Uber talented. My question is, you know, he does these bits, these games with people. Maybe you should do one with Kojo tonight.
0: He likes to sing with artists, too. And Kojo is really cool and laid back.
2: Yes.
0: So I hope he leans in and, like, does some singing. Wouldn't it be funny to have Jimmy Fallon singing with Kojo?
2: That would be good. By the way, Kojo, not only going to be on Jimmy Fallon tonight, he is my guest this weekend on American Country Countdown, Sunday night, 8 to midnight on The Wolf. What a cool dude. We always love Kojo.
0: Here's what I want you to watch for tonight.
2: Yeah.
0: He will mention Texas at some point. Kojo will.
2: Take a drink, Winita.
0: He will mention his wife, and he will mention his kids. Yep. Those three things will happen during the Kojo interview. I haven't seen it. I just promise it will.
2: And on ACC this weekend. Could happen as well. Okay, okay. Last night, this has blown up the internet. It involves this lady right here. Was invited by George Kittle, Greg Olsen, and Travis Kelce to help open up their three-day training camp they do every year in Nashville.
0: They're football players, in case you didn't know.
2: They are tight ends on the field. That's their position, and it's called Tight Ends and Friends, the concert. So Dan and Shay was there, too. Chase Rice. And so Lainey Wilson is up on stage, and all of a sudden, out of nowhere, she says this.
3: Y'all welcome to the stage, my friend Taylor Swift.
2: Yeah, of course, Travis's fiance comes out. Not a surprise. She was there last year, did Shake It Off. So she got up there, and not only did she come out, she decided to team up with Lainey to sing this song right here. And, of course, when she says, you know, pulled out a ring, Taylor flashed something on her hand. I don't know. I didn't get a zoom in on that to see what ring that was.
0: Engagement ring, possibly, since she's a fiance?
2: Could be. I don't know.
0: But why is everybody making such a big deal about her ring? Like, she's been wearing it since she got engaged.
2: There was a different one in the other day on the video.
0: Everyone's like, oh, they already got married. They showed us. No. They're going to totally monopolize on this. This is Travis Kelce we're talking about.
2: You know what I learned from this story? Other than Lainey and Taylor should do some sort of collab,
0: agreed,
2: right? Agreed. I learned since this training camp is for the next 3 days, Taylor and Travis probably won't be getting married this week. There you go, Taylor fans.
0: Hey, maybe they'll get married at this.
2: At the end of it?
0: I mean, people really believe they're going to get married at Madison Square Garden.
2: That's going to happen, Tara.
0: It is not.
2: Yes, it's happening.
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0: I totally believe it's a ruse to throw everybody off.
2: You think so?
0: Yeah, they're not getting married at Madison Square Garden.
2: July 3rd, Madison Square Garden. Mm. At least that's what my invite says. Okay, coming up, it's the Lone Star Lowdown. We tell you what's going on around town and around the great state of Texas. What crazy thing had an entire Texas neighborhood on lockdown with no one wanting to go outside? You got to hear this next at 6:50.
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8: In Louisville, southbound 35 remains closed between the Sam Rayburn Tollway and the Boyce Turnpike. This is from an accident that happened earlier and involved an oil tanker that blew up, so it's going to be in place for a while. There's a 15-minute delay from Brown Grove. In North Richland Hills, eastbound north Loop 820 at Boulevard 26, an accident has only the right lane open. There's a 45-minute delay from Halton Road. I'm Junior Caruso on 99.5 The Wolf.
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29: For years, we've been talking about both the positive and negative effects of being on social media. And I would say, by and large, for older adults, social media is net positive. Not all positive, but net positive. Helps them keep in touch with friends and stay social. But for younger people, social media use, especially heavy use, tends to be net negative. In fact, according to this year's World Happiness Report, youth who use social media more than 5 hours a day reported a lower level of well-being. And researchers who study this sort of thing found that many teens wish these platforms didn't even exist, and yet they can't seem to stop using them. Experts we talked to largely suggested two things. Ideally, along with your friend group, take some time offline. Also, try to recurate your algorithm so it shows you posts that'll make you feel good. I'm Dr. Sanjay Gupta, helping you live a better life.
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30: Yeah, that was one of the things, like, before, you know, anybody even really knew who I was. You know, I just,
0: kept covering his songs, and I wanted him to notice me so bad. And the first time I met him, I met his mom as well. And I remember her telling me, like, yeah, we knew about you before, you know, anybody else, because somebody hit him up whenever I put Getting You Home on YouTube. And she listened to it and then showed Chris. Now just getting to write with him whenever, and just, it's surreal.
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9: In North Texas, Chevy dealers, Wolf weather. Wispy clouds, humid, and spicy, spicy, toasty today. Our high, 96. It's going to feel like 103. Ooh. Right now, it's already 80 in Texas country. Drink some water.
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15: 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Going to barbecue cook-offs. Watching high school football. That's Texas. 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

0: 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It's a Wake Up with the Wolf show with Tara and Ryan. Happy Wednesday.
1: All right. What crazy thing had an entire Texas neighborhood on lockdown with no one daring to go outside?
0: I'm never going outside again with that story.
1: Oh, really? Okay. Oh. I'll tell you what it is. Lone Star Lowdown. This happened right here in Texas, and it's 6 minutes away on The Wolf. Here's Jason Aldean. She said.

0: whether you call it soccer or football. We're just glad it's here.
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0: Dirk Bentley on Texas Country. 99.5 The Wolf. It's a Wake Up with the Wolf show with Tara and Ryan. 6:52 for your Wednesday. Stick around 8:10. We got to fly away to see Jason Aldean, Luke Bryan, and John Party. My gosh. In Vegas. I mean,
1: Lordy.
0: Just doesn't get much better than that. That's 8:10 this morning when you wake up with your wolf.
1: All right, Lone Star Lowdown. We talk about things going on around town and around Texas. By the way, side note, I know these tickets to the World Cup have been crazy, but I thought, you know what? I kind of getting excited about it.
0: Oh,
1: it's just
0: yeah?
1: right down the road. What if I could get a couple tickets to this?
0: You going to refinance the house or?
1: Well, yeah, I looked. Started looking at it. Yeah, cheapest is like $1,500 for a seat for one of these games here tomorrow and this weekend. And then I scrolled down and there was one that was, I'm not kidding, per ticket, $24,000.
0: Who can afford that?
1: No one can. And who thinks that they're going to sell that would be my question.
0: I don't know. Is it one of those things that at the last minute they put it on sale for like $200?
1: Yeah.
0: I mean, they want butts in the seats. Because I think, what did you say the first price was like $1,200?
1: Yes.
0: I think once you're a little bit older, your kids are out of college, that might be a once-in-a-lifetime experience splurge kind of thing. But now?
1: No.
0: Elvis like, hell no.
1: I posted it on the Wolf Facebook page, a $24,000 ticket. It's not even midfield. It's like over in the corner.
0: It's like in the parking lot, but at least you can hear it.
1: I want to get out there and be able to kick a goal if I'm paying that much. All right. We love this guy here, and it's very appropriate we should play him. You be my honeysuckle. This story that happened in Texas does not involve our friend Blake Shelton, but it does involve bees, Tara. 24 million honeybees were disturbed in this East Texas county, Orange County, Texas.
0: Disturbed?
1: Yes, an 18-wheeler apparently crashed into them, overturned, ruptured 406 hives, and all these bees just started swarming around and swirling.
0: Now, look, I am thankful for honeybees. 30% of our food wouldn't exist without honeybees doing their thing.
1: Sure.
0: But I am also allergic to bees.
1: Oh, what does it do to you?
0: If I stepped on one time and my foot swelled up like a football.
1: Oh my gosh.
0: Like it's EpiPen hospital situation for me. I cannot imagine. And that if you're in that town and they tell you to lock down, so you're sitting in your house, do you hear this? Like it just happens.
1: You have to.
0: But even if you don't hear it, do you start hearing it and you start thinking?
1: They're going to get in somehow.
0: Yeah. I mean,
1: because things get in all the time in the house.
0: How big of a space does a bee need to get in your house? Oh, it gives me the heebie.
1: By the way, emergency crews, not only did they have to get beekeepers come get all the bees, emergency crews had to borrow beekeeper outfits because they needed to clean up the wreck.
0: Right?
1: So they had to get. So in any event, there it is. So, Tara, you will or won't be helping in the next crash that involves bees?
0: I apologize that I am not allowed to. A couple of stings take me out.
1: Would be fun to see. I'm going to just play that.
0: It would be fun to see. Did you hear that? Ty, our best friend Ty from the office is here. It would be fun to see bees take me out. Did you hear him say that?
1: I think it would just be fun to play the bee sound effect and to make you think bees are coming around. Oh, Tara,
0: I don't know. I can hear it now. It's giving me the heebies.
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0: By the way, thank you, bees, for all that you do to give us food, by the way. We love you.
1: You do a lot for our bodies.
0: Just not when there's 24 million of you in the city.
1: Coming up, it's a new Ryan's Court, and Trisha from Argyle let a co-worker's daughter house-sit for her when she was on vacation, only to find a bunch of her food and other things missing when she got back. She wants to know if she's wrong to want to tell her co-worker, the girl's mom, what happened. 888-787-1995. Sound off. 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
0: All right, so joint pain is awful when you're the person who's fighting through it, but I'm betting you aren't the only one who's affected by it. 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
24: Few people now have asked me about a TikTok trend that they've come across. It's called 75 Hard. The challenge was created by entrepreneur and author Andy Frisella, who calls it a, quote, transformative mental toughness program and an Ironman for your brain. So here's what it entails. Eat a structured diet with no alcohol, drink a gallon of water, read 10 pages of nonfiction, take a progress photo, and complete two 45-minute workouts, one of them outdoors, every day, for 75 days. Quite a challenge. We asked CNN fitness contributor Dana Santis about this, who reminded us that sustainable fitness isn't about punishment or proving discipline through extremes. It's about building habits that integrate into your lifestyle in a way that feels supportive and repeatable. If you ask me, that's going to be the key to long-term success. I'm Dr. Sanjay Gupta, helping you live a better life.
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26: In Lewisville, southbound 35 is still closed between the Sam Rayburn Tollway and the Bush Turnpike. This is from an earlier accident involving an oil tanker that blew up. There's a 25-minute delay from Round Grove. And in Arlington, southbound 287 at Kennedale Sublet, an accident blocks two lanes. There is a 10-minute delay. This has traffic moving slow from Little Road. I'm Junior Caruso on 99.5 The Wolf.
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0: 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It is a Wake Up with the Wolf show with Tara and Judge Ryan.
1: It's a new Ryan's Court. Trisha from Argyle let her coworker's daughter house sit for her when she was on vacation, only to find a bunch of her food and other things missing when she got back. She wants to know if she's wrong to let her coworker know what happened with her daughter, college-age daughter. 888-787-1995. Court's in session and two songs on the Wolf. Here's Morgan Wallen.

0: Little Martina McBride on Texas Country 99.5 The Wolf. Good morning, y'all. It's a Wake Up with the Wolf show with Tara and Ryan. 7-Eleven for your Wednesday morning. Go get you a Slurpee.
1: That's a morning Slurpee. All right, we're gaveling into Ryan's Court. 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

0: always wins.
1: Trisha from Argyle has a very interesting situation she needs our help on. So she says, hey, Tara and Ryan, I'm trying to decide whether I'm being reasonable or turning into one of those people on the Nextdoor app. So my family recently took a two-week vacation, but before we left, one of my coworkers suggested her 20-year-old daughter stay at her house to watch our pets and water our plants. She seemed nice, college student, all the things. We agreed on what I thought was a pretty generous payment, too. And once we got back, things seemed great. Pets survived. Okay. Plants survived. Okay. Everything survived. House is still standing.
2: check, check, check.
1: However, when we got home, my husband went to the garage and immediately noticed something strange. Our giant Sam's Club snack stash looked like it had been hit by a pack of dogs. Boxes of granola bars, gone. Juice boxes, almost wiped out. So I texted her. Her response, oh yeah, LOL. I helped myself and meant to replace everything, but forgot. Then we discovered she also borrowed a few things from inside her house, a blow dryer, board game, a couple wine glasses, nothing huge, but enough that we had to ask for them back. To her credit, she returned them immediately. But now my husband's not very happy. He wants me to tell my coworker exactly why we will never hire her daughter to house it for us ever again. I'm wanting to know if I'm wrong for wanting to go along with it and tell the coworker what happened.
3: So when my son was three, we had a teenage girl that used to babysit him, and she just destroyed the food in the house. She goes to everything. So one night we hit it, and my son knew about it, and he said, my mom and dad hid all the food from you this time. Well, her dad asked me about it. I'm like, yeah, your little food dozer wrecks my grocery bill every time she comes over.
1: So it got back around to the parents. Did it happen again?
3: Well, she never babysat before. She was married, I guess.
2: Sure she was. But I got to be honest. If someone is house-sitting for me and they're there enough to eat the food, I'm fine with that. I know they're there and they're engaged in being at my house. Go ahead, eat all the food.
1: So you're okay with her eating the food. What about her borrowing the blow dryer and wine glasses and things like that?
2: Oh,
3: you know, it all depends on what the limitations of the house. If you told her to live there and stay there for a week, you know, using a blow dryer is one thing. But
2: yeah, I don't want to cause a riff with the coworker. I say no, Trisha.
1: But she took the blow dryer back to her house. They had to ask for them back.
2: Accidentally packed it. She's a kid.
1: And the wine glasses, too?
2: Well, I mean, it's kind of weird.
1: What is going on?
2: But your house was standing, the pets were okay, and the plants were okay. Yeah. I think that's what really matters here.
1: Okay, is Trisha wrong for wanting to let her coworker know what her college-age daughter did at her house when she was house-sitting? Tattletale. 888-787-1995. Your calls and that verdict next at 7:30 on The Wolf.
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11: In Louisville, southbound 35 is closed between the Sam Rayburn and the Bush Turnpike. This is from an earlier wreck involving an oil tanker that blew up. It's going to be in place for a while, so try to avoid the area. Right now, there's a 15-minute delay from Corporate Drive. Then in McKinney, southbound 75 at El Dorado, an accident closes down the left lane. That has you moving slow from Wilmoth, and there is a 5-minute delay. I'm Junior Caruso on 99.5 The Wolf.
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19: A better life with Dr. Sanjay Gupta.
20: Osteoporosis affects millions of people in the United States and around the world. It's a disease that basically causes someone's bones to become weak, brittle, and porous, which can increase their risk of fractures. Now, the good news here is there are things you can do other than, or in addition to, taking medications to prevent fractures before it's too late. One is to up your intake of calcium and vitamin D. You also want to eat more protein. One functional medicine dietitian told us that that helps build muscle, and if you're building muscle strength, then you are also building bone strength. You want to be mindful of your workouts. The best ways to build bone density, one therapist told us, are going to be resistance exercises like lifting weights, and also exercises that make your bones take a bit of an impact, such as jumping or even running, just loading the bones a little bit more. I'm Dr. Sanjay Gupta, helping you live a better life.
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0: Shaboozy on Texas Country 99.5 The Wolf. It's a Wake Up with the Wolf show with Tara and Ryan.
1: Trisha from Argyle let her coworker's college-age daughter house sit for her when she was on vacation, only to come back to find a bunch of her food and things missing. Is she wrong to want to tell her coworker what happened?
2: I think the homeowner should have set rules. Now, if you're opening, you're letting a college kid watch your house, it's a given the food's going to be gone.
0: Yeah. If you're house sitting for me, then I want you to be a guest in my house. What's she expect her to do? Eat out every day? Who cares about the food?
1: It was a lot of food, though, that was missing.
0: Had a party.
2: That'd be my guess.
1: 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Your calls and that verdict, two songs away on The Wolf.

0: Wait a minute. There's football in June and July?
1: Yep, although it's a different kind of football.
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0: Riley Green, Texas Country 99.5 The Wolf. It is the Wake Up with the Wolf show with Tara and Judge Ryan.
1: Ryan's court is in session here this morning, and Trisha from Argyle has a little problem she needs her help with this morning. So she let her coworker's college-age daughter house sit for her when she was on vacation, only to come back to find a bunch of her food that they had gotten from Sam's Club and some other things missing when she got back, like a blow dryer and wine glasses that she had taken from the house. She brought them back immediately, but she did take them. So Trisha wants to know if she's wrong for wanting to tell the coworker what happened with their daughter when she was over there looking after her house.
2: Hi. I personally think the wine glasses is a little weird, but I otherwise don't think eating their food is wrong. Personally, from a college student, when I house sit, I don't really... You kind of think you're supposed to help yourself because you are staying at their house for,
0: yeah,
2: I guess, for 2 whole weeks.
0: If you come and stay at my house, especially 2 weeks, I want you to make yourself at home. And look, she probably had a party. My only thing would be just, I don't want your dumb friends in my beds. If you have friends over, sleep on the couch. Do not get in my beds.
1: So eat all the granola bars you want, but I'm going to deduct that from what I pay you at the end of the week.
0: No, that's not what she said.
1: That might be what I do. I'm just saying. Ryan's court, what do you think about this case?
3: So what I'm seeing from this, right, is that she took the food, ate it, I guess, or probably took it back to either her college dorm or back to, you know, wherever she's staying. Mm. Understandable. College life is hard. I mean, you see a bunch of food and... I mean, I'd pay it too. But
0: sure.
3: What I'm thinking is that even though she did take the other stuff, she brought it back immediately when they asked. And as long as, you know, she might be a little bit of a kleptomaniac, but she didn't, like, you know, steal it.
0: Look, but at the end of the day, the husband doesn't have to go to work every single day with that coworker like Trisha does. Does she really want her to go die on this mountain and then have to be there where it's all awkward? She's in college. She's old enough to have the conversation with her.
1: Right.
0: You don't tell on her to her mommy.
1: But do you think the mom's going to wonder why her daughter won't get hired again down the line?
0: Well,
1: that'll get awkward.
0: That's better than going, your daughter ate our food and she took our wine glasses.
1: Okay.
3: I mean, I'm going to be honest. I don't see why not hire her again. She could have, like, burned down the house and accidentally killed a pet.
0: Yeah, the pets and the plants were good. I'm good, bro.
1: Just tie down all your valuables. Okay.
0: And mom probably knows her daughter's a food hoarder and you know what I mean? Like, it's not like the mom would be surprised, but don't embarrass her because you got to work with her every day.
1: I hear your arguments, everyone, about cutting her slack for being a college student and all these things. But look, we're in the real world here.
0: Really?
1: And I got to rule in Trisha's favor because, darling, if somebody hires your daughter to house it, she leaves with half the pantry and a couple wine glasses. Mama probably needs to know about it. That girl wasn't watching the house. She was shopping at it. If you don't tell the coworker, that young lady's liable to keep treating every house sitting job like an all-you-can-eat buffet. And I simply cannot sign up on that. Case closed, Tara. Case closed.
0: Whatever.
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0: All right, there is a ton of family fun to be had across Texas this summer, and Chevy will just make it awesome, Ryan, right? 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
14: In McKinney, southbound 75 is dealing with a wreck near El Dorado Parkway. The left lane is closed and traffic is backed up all the way past Wilmot. There's now a 25-minute delay getting through the area. In Louisville, southbound 35 has been closed most of the morning and it remains that way. This is between the Sam Rayburn and the Bush Turnpike. An accident involving an oil tanker that blew up is still in place. There's a 20-minute delay from corporate. I'm Junior Caruso on 99.5 The Wolf.
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24: Few people now have asked me about a TikTok trend that they've come across. It's called 75 Hard. The challenge was created by entrepreneur and author Andy Frisella, who calls it a, quote, transformative mental toughness program and an Ironman for your brain. So here's what it entails. Eat a structured diet with no alcohol, drink a gallon of water, read 10 pages of nonfiction, take a progress photo, and complete two 45-minute workouts, one of them outdoors, every day for 75 days. quite a challenge. We asked CNN fitness contributor Dana Santis about this, who reminded us that sustainable fitness isn't about punishment or proving discipline through extremes. It's about building habits that integrate into your lifestyle in a way that feels supportive and repeatable. If you ask me, that's going to be the key to long-term success. I'm Dr. Sanjay Gupta, helping you live a better life.
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0: Keith Urban on Texas Country 99.5 The Wolf. Good morning. It's a Wake Up at the Wolf show with Tara and Ryan.
1: He was in the house for the Argentina-Austria match with Messi at Dallas Stadium a couple days ago. Meet Church Matt from Waxahachie, the official pitmaster also of your Dallas Cowboys. He has a big announcement he'd like to share, Tara. All right, he's going to come on and tell us what that is. Ooh, coming up two songs away. Here's Ella Langley.

are so many people moving to DFW? It's got to be the cold beer, the good times, and the great Texas country on 99.5 The Wolf.

0: 93.5 The Wolf. It's a Wake Up with the Wolf show with Tara and Ryan. 7:51 on your Wednesday. Good morning, Sanger. Y'all are a Texas town we love. Appreciate y'all waking up with the Wolf.
1: I'm going to fly away to see Jason Aldean and Luke Bryan. Your shot at that at 8:10. But right now, we've got a good friend on the line.
0: Ladies and gentlemen, the official pitmaster of your Dallas Cowboys and 8 Elite Light Lager, meet Church Matt.
2: Good morning.
1: Boy, you've been so busy. You've been going to these World Cup games, which look so cool. And we heard that you also went back to the Star the other day and cooked for the Cowboys again. Is that right?
2: Yeah, I got lucky enough. Shoddy invited us out to cook for the boys, and they allowed us to come out on Legends Day, which was honestly like really cool for me because they had about 35 alumni come out. So it was guys like Moose and Woody and, you know, Michael Irvin was there. And I mean, it was a super cool group for a guy like me to be feeding those guys. A lot of guys that I'd never met. So we fed them a ton of barbecue. They seemed to like it. So definitely one of the coolest things we've ever done for the Cowboys.
0: The little boy meet Church Matt was jumping up and down, weren't you?
2: Yeah, 90s Matt was super stoked that day. I don't know if you guys have like seen Mark Tuinay since his heyday with Aikman, but like he looks like a different human. He looks like a skinny office worker. So,
0: so weird, right?
1: Yeah. They're all looking good, though. And then all the current players are getting married with Jake Ferguson and then DeMarvian Overshone.
2: Yeah, I saw that. Overshone actually asked us to cook for his wedding, and I hated that I was in Canada and couldn't do it. But yeah. It's the season. Got to get married before we head out to camp, I guess.
0: Yeah, absolutely, right?
1: And we must come down because you have big news that you just announced about your store in Waxahachie. Tell us about this, Meet Church Matt.
2: Yeah, we're moving. So my wife and I were lucky enough to purchase really an iconic property in Waxahachie, the Boys Feed store. They had a couple locations and they consolidated, so they just moved out. And so we were able to buy this 3-acre property. It's got 5 silos on it, which is where I shot my tryout video for Barbecue Pit Masters way back in 2014.
1: TV show, yeah.
2: So I didn't think about this, but the overlay looks a lot like the silos in Waco. So it's a neat property, to say the least. Much more retail space. We're going to be opening up later this summer in there. We're remodeling it right now. So it's going to be very cool.
0: Will you let us know? We will come broadcast live from your grand opening. How's that sound?
2: We got to do that. We're building a studio in there. I haven't announced that. Breaking news on the Wolf. But yeah, you guys can broadcast from there.
1: Matt and Mrs. Meat Church are the new Chip and Joe with the silos. Man, new studio. I'm jealous now. Meat Church Matt from Waxahachie, the official pitmaster of your Dallas Cowboys and a good friend of the Wake Up with the Wolf show. Thanks, bud.
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1: 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They share their drinking straws with strangers.
0: They do?
1: I did this on this very show yesterday. Uh-huh. I'm still waiting on you to do that.
0: No, not happening.
1: I'm going to try to figure out who you would share your straw with, and we can proceed from there. 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
5: In Louisville, southbound 35 remains closed between the Sam Rayburn Tollway and the Bush Turnpike. This is due to a wreck that happened earlier this morning involving an oil tanker that blew up. There is a 25-minute delay from corporate. And then in McKinney, southbound 75 at El Dorado, all lanes have reopened. That accident cleared, still seeing a 20-minute delay as traffic breaks up from Wilmoth. I'm Junior Caruso on 99.5 The Wolf.
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14: For years, we've been talking about both the positive and negative effects of being on social media. And I would say, by and large, for older adults, social media is net positive. Not all positive, but net positive. Helps them keep in touch with friends and stay social. But for younger people, social media use, especially heavy use, tends to be net negative. In fact, according to this year's World Happiness Report, youth who use social media more than 5 hours a day reported a lower level of well-being. And researchers who study this sort of thing found that many teens wish these platforms didn't even exist, and yet they can't seem to stop using them. Experts we talked to largely suggested two things. Ideally, along with your friend group, take some time offline. Also, try to recurate your algorithm, so it shows you posts that'll make you feel good. I'm Dr. Sanjay Gupta, helping you live a better life.
15: 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Why?
16: 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The fact that I can reciprocate and pay it forward to some of these new acts is pretty special stuff.
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21: This is Fox 4 meteorologist Ali Toriano. Another hot, humid day, highs in the low to mid-90s with a triple-digit heat index and a low storm chance, especially north and northeast of the Metroplex. Tonight, we are quiet, lows in the mid and upper 70s, and for tomorrow, even lower rain chance at 10% with just as much heat and humidity. I'm Fox 4's Ali Toriano on 99.5 The Wolf.
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0: 99.5 The Wolf. It's a Wake Up with the Wolf show with Tara and Ryan. So yesterday we learned of a Argentinian tradition that they call community, where they'll share straws with each other. Mm-hmm. I'm out on this. Ryan is totally in on this. And you made a proclamation yesterday. And today we're going to see if you actually meant it. Coming up in two songs on your Wolf. Y'all do not leave.
1: Hold on.

0: Jason Aldean on Texas Country 99.5 The Wolf. It's a Wake Up with the Wolf show with Tara and Ryan. 8:11 for your Wednesday. Who wants to go on a flyaway to see Jason Aldean, Luke Bryan, and John Party? They're going to be in Viva Las Vegas. Flight, two-night hotel stay, tickets to the show. Text the national keyword WIDE, W-I-D-E, WIDE, to 95819 for your chance to win. Right. So we're super excited about all the World Cup action going on around town. Argentina and Austria played on Monday. Is that the one where Messi did the record?
1: Yeah, that was a big game. Okay.
0: And
1: big
0: we learned our friend Lauren Prisbull from Fox 4 had a woman from Argentina on, and she taught us about this tradition where people share straws. It's community. It's how they bond with each other. And by people, I mean not family members. I mean strangers. Share them.
2: That's right. That's
1: You're presenting me now with a drink that you have let one of our coworkers drink out of.
0: Two coworkers.
1: I thought it was just one.
0: Oh, no, no. It's community, Ryan. In Argentina, we all share. So I just brought this over to you. I walked down the hallway. I found two willing participants that were willing to drink out of the straw. And then go ahead.
1: Is this lipstick on the straw?
0: There's people from Argentina that are listening. Good morning, y'all, that are laughing your heinies off.
1: I love you. I'll try your traditions. Tara. Okay. Tara, I've never had a more refreshing drink in my life. Huh? I will gladly drink out of any listener's straw if they bring it up to the station as well.
3: We're holding you to that one.
0: Okay, so clearly when we learned of this tradition, I was out. You said you were in. We tested it out. You drank some drinks from the coworkers.
1: I was very
0: impressed and also disgusted by that. Say good morning. Hi, this is Susie. She's a teacher from Carrollton. Wakes up with the wolf every morning. Good morning, Susie.
4: Good morning.
0: So her son was at the Argentina-Austria game. He was like 14. Mm-hmm. Had the time of his life.
4: What did
0: he call and say to you?
4: He said, "Mom, Messi scored two goals and broke a record, and it was fantastic, and I've never felt more patriotic."
0: Oh my gosh, is that the sweetest thing ever? Now, I didn't bring Susie, a teacher from Carrollton, in to talk about her son being at the game. Susie heard what you said yesterday when you said you would drink out of any random listener's straw.
1: Tara.
0: And just like I wanted to test that theory, Susie agreed to come in and test that theory for us.
1: But
0: she's a little under the weather, but she agreed to come in anyway.
1: What?
0: So, Susie, take
1: No,
0: Susie. No, Susie. I'm sorry. I have it right here. Hold on. Let me back up the audio.
1: What are you talking about? Okay. I will gladly drink out of any listener's straw if they bring it up to the station.
0: Okay. Susie, take a big drink. No, I will gladly take a drink out of So, Susie, please take a big sip out of the straw and then pass it over to Ryan.
1: Okay.
0: There you go. Big old sip. Okay, and Ryan?
1: Susie, I have a question.
4: Yes?
1: When she says you're under the weather, did we have a diagnosis about?
4: Oh, not yet. But it should be fine.
0: Okay, so I'm impressed that you did it, Ryan. Take one more big sip just for
1: the listeners.
0: The listener,
1: but okay.
4: It'll be fine.
1: What's
4: Ryan.
1: Floating?
0: All right. You're definitely welcome to go to Argentina. I guess I'm not allowed to go there, but
1: I'm already feeling.
0: Thank you, Susie, for coming in.
4: I'll go with you.
1: I'm feeling sick already.
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1: Bring a listener in that's under the weather.
0: Thank you, Susie.
1: To make me.
4: You're welcome.
1: Love you, Susie.
0: I didn't know Susie was under the weather when she came in. Thank you, Susie.
1: Every week at this time.
0: Ryan won't hug listeners, but he'll drink after Susie the teacher.
1: I didn't know she was sick.
0: Well, my youngest son, she was sick.
1: Every week at this time, Landon pops on the show, my youngest son. And today, I'm told he wants to tell everyone about our recent vacation.
0: Oh.
1: The catch is, I have zero idea what he's going to say on the air. We'll find out together when we ask an 8-year-old next to 8:30 on The Wolf.
0: Thirsty.
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7: 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Scotty McCreary is coming to town. He's going to be at Billy Bob's on the 27th. 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And then on July 11th, Big and Rich bring the party to Billy Bob's, Texas. And Jimmy Buffett's Coral Reefer Band is going to be at Dickies Arena. 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
9: In Louisville, southbound 35 remains closed between the Sam Rayburn Tollway and the Bush Turnpike. This is due to a wreck involving an oil tanker that blew up. It's been in place all morning. Traffic backed up to Corporate right now. There is a 20-minute delay. In Corinth, there's also a wreck on southbound 35. This is at Corinth Parkway. It's in the right lane. Use caution and stay to the left. I'm Junior Caruso on 99.5 The Wolf.
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0: Texas Country 99.5. The Wolf, it is the Wake Up with the Wolf show with Tara and Ryan.
1: Okay, so we have my youngest son, Landon, on the show. He joins us every week at this time. I understand he wants to talk about our trip we took last week. I have no idea what. We're going to ask an 8-year-old. Morning, bud.
2: Hi, it's Landon with Ask an 8-year-old. Right. And thanks to a big surprise from my dad, I just got back from visiting Mount Rushmore for America's 250th birthday.
1: That's right, family trip.
2: Now, if you've never been there, Mount Rushmore has four presidents carved into a mountain. George Washington, Thomas Jefferson, right. Theodore Roosevelt, and Abraham Lincoln.
0: Nice.
2: Or as I call him, the Mount Rushmore Avengers.
1: Mount Rushmore Avengers, huh?
2: Did you know George Washington was a redhead?
3: Yep.
2: Which means the founding fathers basically put Ed Sheeran in charge of America.
0: No.
1: I don't know how accurate that is.
2: Did you know that Thomas Jefferson had pet mockingbirds?
1: Oh, I didn't know that.
2: They probably pooped all over him.
0: Oh, no.
2: Theodore Roosevelt was an absolute maniac. Did you know the Duke got shot during a speech and then finished it before going to a hospital? Meanwhile, I stubbed my toe and need to sit down for 20 minutes.
1: Yeah, Teddy was a tough cookie.
2: And Abraham Lincoln, he was a wrestling champion. Seriously. Wow. They say he only lost one match, which means Honest Abe would have absolutely dominated WWE.
0: Huh?
2: But then I learned something crazy. There's actually a secret vault hidden inside Mount Rushmore. It's called the Hall of Records, and it's hidden behind Lincoln's head.
1: Oh, crazy.
2: There's a giant tunnel blasted into the mountain. Inside that, with the Declaration of Independence, the Constitution, the Bill of Rights, right. And the History of America.
1: Hmm.
2: And guess what? No one's allowed inside, which is very disappointing. Because I watched National Treasure, too. I know it's back there. Where's the City of Gold? Where's Nicolas Cage? I know it's there.
1: Right, that is in the movie.
2: Also, I got one more problem with Mount Rushmore.
1: Uh-oh, what's that?
2: It's clearly not finished. I mean, four heads? That's it? We got room for more people. First, I'd like to add Super Mario.
0: Oh,
2: then
0: my.
2: I'd add Captain Underpants.
0: Sir.
2: And finally, to Mount Rushmore, I'd add a giant T-Rex.
1: All right.
2: Not because he was president, just because it would be awesome. So to recap, I visited Mount Rushmore.
1: Right.
2: I learned about a secret vault hidden in the mountain. Still haven't found the City of Gold, and I've officially submitted paperwork to add a dude wearing underwear and a cape.
0: Oh, my.
1: No.
2: You're welcome, America.
1: Stop.
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1: Stop
0: nice
1: it.
0: Vacation, Dad. Good job.
4: You're waking up with Tara and Ryan Fox.
0: Get him on back the on wolf. 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
0: Mm.
1: All right. Another big World Cup game is happening tomorrow night in Arlington. 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
0: Ooh.
1: Tell you what it is next at 8:50 on The Wolf.
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8: 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It's called 75 Hard.
3: The challenge was created by entrepreneur and author Andy Frisella, who calls it a, quote, transformative mental toughness program and an Ironman for your brain. So here's what it entails. Eat a structured diet with no alcohol, drink a gallon of water, read 10 pages of nonfiction, take a progress photo, and complete 2 45-minute workouts, one of them outdoors, every day for 75 days. Quite a challenge. We asked CNN fitness contributor Dana Santis about this, who reminded us that sustainable fitness isn't about punishment or proving discipline through extremes. It's about building habits that integrate into your lifestyle in a way that feels supportive and repeatable. If you ask me, that's going to be the key to long-term success. I'm Dr. Sanjay Gupta, helping you live a better life.
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8: In Louisville, southbound 35 is closed between the Sam Rayburn Tollway and the Bush Turnpike. This is due to an earlier wreck involving an oil tanker that blew up. It's going to be in place for a while longer. There's a 35-minute delay from corporate. And in Denton on southbound 35 near 380, all main lanes are blocked, just the right shoulders open, and there is a 50-minute delay from Ganser. I'm Junior Caruso on 99.5 The Wolf.
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20: Thomas Rhett talks about when his girls start dating.
21: I kind of think I would like to say that I would be kind of the strict dad. Just kind of like, ain't home by 10, we have some problems. 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
3: A colleague of mine went to a meeting of the primetime seniors the other week. There are programs like this all over the country for people in their 60s, 70s, 80s, and beyond to stay active. It's not just something to keep older folks busy. It helps to keep their bodies in shape and their brains sharp. Showing up with a good attitude is a must, and research shows that having the right mindset actually does lead to better physical aging. So if you need some suggestions to boost your positivity, experts we talked to recommended focusing on goals, which can boost your confidence. Practice gratitude, they said. One of the seniors my colleague met told her that just waking up in the morning is, quote, better than the alternative. That's true. Focus on the things you can control. Diet and exercise, and very importantly, surround yourself with positive people, because that can be contagious. I'm Dr. Sanjay Gupta, helping you live a better life.
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2: 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Something about this one, though, is about to take it to the next level. Tell you what that is in the Lone Star Lowdown in two songs on 99.5 The Wolf. Here's Ella Langley.
3: I never asked you where you're going. 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

0: Paula Langley on Texas Country 99.5 The Wolf. Good morning, y'all. It's Wake Up with the Wolf Show with Tara and Ryan. 8:50 for your Wednesday, and it's time for the Lone Star Lowdown. 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
1: Arlington.
0: Yes, in Arlington. Japan and Sweden. They're going to play at 6 p.m. tomorrow. Traffic alert if you're not in on the fun. 6 p.m. tomorrow. Traffic alert. And this is cool because the winner between Japan and Sweden automatically advances to the knockout round. So this is like a really important playoff game.
1: It's a bit, winner takes all,
0: And Japan is the team that comes and all of their fans clean up the stadium afterwards. And then they also clean up the locker room and leave presents.
1: That's pretty
0: cool. So we're glad. Welcome back, Japan. Welcome to our friends from Sweden. We know you guys are getting into town and having a party. We love that you're here.
1: How excited are those two teams to know they get to play in 70-degree air conditioning tomorrow night?
0: Well, yeah, because it's going to be like 103 in the shade tomorrow.
1: They get it pretty good. Okay, also in the Lone Star Lowdown, this is big. You be my honey circle,
0: I'll be your honeybee. Love that song from Blake Shelton.
1: Yep, this story actually has nothing to do with Blake Shelton, but it does have something to do with bees. And I don't know if you heard about this. In Orange County, Texas, out in East Texas, an 18-wheeler overturned, rupturing 406 hives and unleashing at least 24 million very mad honeybees.
0: Oh, the bees were in the hives?
1: Yes.
0: Oh.
1: Yes, they went everywhere. So, this is what happened. Mm. They had to put the neighborhood on lockdown. The entire neighborhood, because these bees are everywhere. They had to call in beekeepers with their beekeeper suits to try to catch them all. I don't know, how do you catch 24 million honeybees?
0: The beekeepers know, but I don't know, because you don't catch bees with honey, right?
1: Can I pull back the curtain for a second? The moment I started talking about bees, Tara started, itching herself.
0: So I'm allergic
1: to
0: bees. And by the way, honeybees, I love you. With 30% of our food happens because bees pollinate. But the thought of one bee gives me the heebies, but now I can feel bees crawling all over me. Yeah. And is it one of those things where they tell you to lock down, but they're bees? Bees can make it through nooks and crannies in your house.
1: The 18-wheeler had to be cleaned up from the 18-wheeler. By the way, we don't know how the truck driver's doing, so we just want to send thoughts and prayers to them. And we don't know how many people were stung, but the 18-wheeler had to be cleaned off, so the beekeepers had to bring in their beekeeper suits for the folks that were cleaning off the wreckage.
0: Oh, for the police officers and stuff.
1: Yeah, because they didn't want to get stung either. It's a mess.
0: It makes my teeth hurt, too.
1: Can you imagine that many bees in one spot?
0: No, I can't imagine one bee. So this many bees.
1: Can somebody get Tara some calamine lotion? You're itching.
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0: Just a big EpiPen, Ryan. A big one.
1: The thought of that is making her toes just go crazy. Okay, coming up, it's time for Ryan's court retrial. By the way, good morning, Wiley, a Texas town we love. Thank you for waking up the wolf. But
0: maybe we should have brought the judge in to determine if we should have told that story or not.
1: No. Overruled.
0: Can you feel him on you?
1: No. It's so weird. Claire from Capel met a guy who was married. Then recently he divorced. Now that Claire has them all to herself, she's wanting to know if she should fight for this relationship, especially now that he's losing interest. We're going to get into this next day. 9:10 on the Wolf.
0: Get them off. Keep me. Right here. They're on me. Wolf. I feel them.
1: All right. Summertime in Texas. Hitting the road with the family. That's what you're about to do. Why not do it behind the wheel of the all-new Chevy Silverado? This is what we do with the Fox House, with the Fox 5. 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
6: In Lewisville, southbound 35 remains closed between the Sam Rayburn and the Bush Turnpike. This is due to an earlier wreck involving an oil tanker that blew up. Traffic moving slow from Business 121, and there's a 25-minute delay. And then in Fort Worth, westbound 30 at East Chase, an accident closes two left lanes, and there's a 10-minute delay. That had you stop and go from Cooper Street. I'm Junior Caruso on 99.5 The Wolf.
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18: This is Fox 4 meteorologist Allie Toriano. Another hot, humid day. Highs in the low to mid 90s with a triple digit heat index and a low storm chance, especially north and northeast of the Metroplex. Tonight we are quiet. Lows in the mid and upper 70s. And for tomorrow, even lower rain chance at 10% with just as much heat and humidity. I'm Fox 4's Allie Toriano on 99.5 The Wolf.
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0: Blake Shelton on Texas Country, 99.5 The Wolf. It's a Wake Up with the Wolf show with Tara and Ryan. It is Wednesday, almost a Thursday.
1: Ryan's court retrial, and Claire from Capel met a guy who was married. Recently, they divorced, but now that Claire has them all to herself, he's starting to lose interest. Is she wrong for wanting to fight for this relationship?
0: Ugh.
1: We're going to take this up in court. We'll do it in 6 minutes on The Wolf. Here's Morgan Wallen.

0: 93.995 The Wolf. It is the Wake Up with the Wolf Show with Tara and Ryan.
1: All right, it's time now for Ryan's Court. All right, so we got this DM from Claire and Capel this morning. She says, hey, Tara and Ryan, 8 years ago, I met a man who was married. Before anybody comes after me, yes, I knew. Oh. His wife lived in another state, and he only visited her occasionally. Even then, he spent more time with his buddies than he did with her.
0: He always
1: told me he loved her. He always told me, too, he wasn't leaving her. So somehow, I became the woman waiting in the wings. Then about a year ago, when his wife found out about it, she filed for divorce. A few months ago, it became official, and I thought, finally, now we can build a real life together. Except not much has changed.
0: No.
1: He tells me he loves me every day, still spends most of his free time with his friends. And when we first got together, we saw each other 2-3 times a week. Now it's usually one night, sometimes two if we're lucky. I hate admitting this, but I'm starting to feel like I'm still waiting for my turn, only now there's no wife standing in the way. I keep telling myself he's busy, keep telling myself he loves me, but when someone truly wants to be with you, shouldn't they actually want to spend time with you?
0: Yes!
1: So I'm just wondering, am I wrong for continuing to fight for this relationship? Thank you, guys. Claire, what do you think?
2: I say run.
0: Run. Don't walk.
1: Maybe
0: run.
1: He just likes to hang with the guys,
0: nope.
1: Though.
0: No, Ryan.
1: You
0: no.
1: know what I mean? Run. One of those guys?
0: No.
2: No, because you got him by cheated, and he's going to do the same to you. So she better run now.
1: Claire just wants to know if she's wrong for wanting to fight for this relationship now.
3: He's trying to tell her that she's not wife material. She needs to run. I mean, he's not husband material either.
0: No.
1: There's flags that he's waving that she is not seeing.
3: Yeah, yeah.
0: Everybody else can see it, but not her. So, yeah, I agree with you. Run like the wind, sister.
3: Yes.
1: Good morning, Ryan's Court. Thoughts?
4: One of the best pieces of advice I've ever been given was if he cheats with you, he'll cheat on you. She needs to leave.
0: Good morning, Ryan's Court. What do you think?
4: I think if she spent the last 8 years investing in a relationship that's going nowhere, should have been long gone.
0: Right, but you know what she's doing now is she's doing that thing where she's like, but I've spent 8 years. No, you wasted 8 years. Let yourself off the hook. Move on and find someone who chooses you.
4: And invest your next 8 years and potentially the rest of your life in a meaningful relationship.
0: Absolutely. Amen, sister. Thank
1: good
0: you
1: advice.
0: For calling.
1: Okay.
0: Good morning, Juror 17. What do you say?
5: Hey, good morning, guys. She's not wrong for wanting to make it work, but she's wrong for thinking it will. The only reason he's divorced is because he got caught.
0: Sure.
5: So he's not making any plans for the future. Yeah, she needs to just give it up. There's bigger fish and better fish in the sea.
1: I'm going to roll against Claire here this morning. When somebody keeps telling you they love you but can only pinch you in between fishing, football, hanging with guys, believe what they do, not what they say. You've spent 8 years chasing a calf that doesn't want to be caught. My advice, open the gate. Let that one wander off. Case closed, Tara.
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1: 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And the Battle of the Best Things We've Seen Today is on the way. 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
14: If, you know, George Strait and Garth Brooks still get excited about it, I don't think it ever gets old. It's always one of the most exciting things in the world to know, man, I took this song and went in the studio and made this piece of art that I love, that I hope other people love. And then it kind of has its own life, and you go out to play a show and people are singing it back to you. There's nothing like that. It's impossible to describe other than it's just perfect and it's amazing.
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16: For more than a decade, the Environmental Working Group has put out a list of the so-called Dirty Dozen. 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The FDA recommends rinsing all fruits and vegetables, even the ones that are organic, under running water that is slightly warmer than room temperature. 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
23: 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We have some problems. But I was also that idiot kid who dropped somebody off 5 minutes late, 10 minutes late, an hour late, and I knew there'd be repercussions.

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1: I'm very happy to be the first woman to have a bar on Broadway. 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

0: Sean Jackson, Texas Country, 99.5 The Wolf. Good morning, y'all. It's a Wake Up with the Wolf show with Tara and Ryan. Welcome to 9:27. I got all distracted. Sorry, I was showing you my best thing.
1: Oh, yes. Okay, yeah. Coming up, it's the battle of the best things we've seen all day. And my best thing coming up, well, it's a head scratcher, but it's still going to make you smile. It'll all make sense coming up here in three songs on The Wolf.

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lightning. 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

0: Megan Macaroni, Texas Country, 99.5 The Wolf. It's a Wake Up with the Wolf show with Tara and Ryan, 9:38 for your Wednesday. Dan and Cher are going to be at Dos Equis Pavilion in October. And caller 9, you are going to be there with them too, 888-787-1995.
1: Good morning, Saginaw, Texas town we love. Thank you for waking up with the Wolf.
0: All right, so it's time for Battle of the Best Things We've Seen All Day. And finally, Ryan, finally, as a single woman, I finally have heard the man say the words that I want to hear.
2: Okay. It's you. It's only you. You're the one. I'm done with the noise. Done with the games. Our connection? Unbreakable. Oh. With you, it's so simple.
0: It's so simple, isn't that? It? Well, that is Stephen Kalen. He's in a show called Off Campus.
1: Yeah.
0: And I saw him saying this. I'm like, I am right here, baby, in Texas. Come and get me. And then I kept watching and saw this.
2: Simplicity by Verizon. One plan, one price. Simple as sexy. Can you hear me now?
0: Okay, so let me just tell you, Verizon, hats off to Verizon. This is literally the sexiest commercials I've ever seen. He rips his tank top off while he's telling you it's you and that our connection is amazing. Who knew it was a Verizon commercial till you get to the end? But let me just tell you, in case you are, shopping for a phone service or whatever and you want to go watch this spot, I posted it on my on my Facebook page.
1: Sure.
0: But well done, Verizon. Thank you. And
1: you're drilling
0: sadly,
1: a little bit.
0: Sadly, it's a commercial, but yeah. Yeah. Guys, and if you're wondering, that's what women actually want to hear, but only if you mean it.
1: Do they have women in this campaign as well?
0: No. Okay. No, Ryan.
1: All right, ring the bell for me. My best thing, this happened over the weekend in Leakey, Texas. Leakey, Texas. You're saying, where is that? That is it's a great name, by the way, for a town. West of San Antonio. A problem came to light a couple days ago when word came down that the Cedar Hollow Ranch was missing a giraffe named Gracie.
0: Wait, missing a giraffe?
1: Yeah. Rounded ears, last
0: just
1: seen
0: look
1: on a
0: up.
1: Game camera.
0: It's a giraffe.
1: Well, $5,000 reward for information leading to the capture and safe return of Gracie the giraffe. Extensive search, no sign. Then late last night, a break in the case. Gracie was found alive. Now, while officials are not sure, how she was found, they were saying she was a little further out than expected.
0: Oh.
1: It finally just took someone to stick their neck out there and locate the giraffe.
0: Really?
1: Thank you,
0: no
1: sir.
0: One saw this giraffe and thought, gosh, there probably shouldn't be a giraffe. No one saw the giraffe. For how many days?
1: Just a few days.
0: A couple of days, a giraffe is walking around and no one saw it?
1: It was someone's pet giraffe, Tara. It happens all the time.
0: Does it, Ryan?
1: Oh, yeah.
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1: And Leakey.
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15: Few people now have asked me about a TikTok trend that they've come across. It's called 75 Hard. The challenge was created by entrepreneur and author Andy Frisella, who calls it a, quote, transformative mental toughness program and an Ironman for your brain. So here's what it entails. Eat a structured diet with no alcohol, drink a gallon of water, read 10 pages of nonfiction, take a progress photo, and complete two 45-minute workouts, one of them outdoors, every day for 75 days. Quite a challenge. We asked CNN Fitness contributor Dana Santis about this, who reminded us that sustainable fitness isn't about punishment or proving discipline through extremes. It's about building habits that integrate into your lifestyle in a way that feels supportive and repeatable. If you ask me, that's going to be the key to long-term success. I'm Dr. Sanjay Gupta, helping you live a better life.
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1: 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You know, parents or grandparents or aunts, uncles, they tell you, you'll look up and you'll have a teenager, or you'll look up and, you know, they'll be going to college, and it's wild.

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1: When I decided to move, I was kind of running out of my lease in Boone, where I was no longer a student at the time. I decided to leave Boone, and I had just recently dropped out with 21 hours left to pursue music. And my parents have always been very supportive, and they don't make a ton of money. 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But we also don't have the ability to kind of catch you if you fall.
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Smokey's checking in. Coming up in, let's see, about 6 minutes. 99.5 The Wolf. How do you lose a giraffe?

0: John Michael Montgomery. Texas Country 99.5. The Wolf, Smokey Shows, checking in. Happy Wednesday, kids. Good to see you.
1: Yeah.
0: Ryan from the Wake Up with the Wolf show, kind of hanging around with me here.
2: Hey, Smoke.
0: Good morning. How are you?
2: Good, man.
0: Heard your story about Gracie.
2: Oh, yes, the giraffe.
0: Gracie the giraffe, who just kind of disappeared.
2: Yes.
0: But you will be happy. This is an update. You probably didn't catch this because you guys are busy. They have found Gracie.
2: Oh, yeah. Yeah.
0: Now, they're not saying too much about where she was found.
2: Okay.
0: Just that she strayed a little bit too far, I think is what they said. So, my question in this whole thing is,
2: right,
0: how do you lose a giraffe?
2: Well, I mean, they're very quiet, Smokey.
0: I guess so.
2: Okay? It's not like they bark at you, you know?
0: It's not like she could hide behind a tree or anything like that, you know?
2: I'll tell you this. I wish that thing would have gotten loose here because I know it's down around San Antonio. I'd take that $5,000 reward in a heartbeat.
0: Oh, man, absolutely.
2: Come on, man. Cash me in.
0: I'll find your giraffe for you, sir.
2: Look up.
0: And if I was the guy that owned Gracie, first thing I would do now, climb a ladder and put a big Apple tag around her neck.
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15: A better life with Dr. Sanjay Gupta.
16: For decades, the prevailing wisdom for someone who's had a heart attack has been to put them on beta blockers for the rest of their life. But new research suggests that might not be necessary, and that the benefits of these medications probably taper off after a year or two. On the whole, and for the average person, beta blockers are very safe and very effective. But, as with any medication, they can come with a cost. A financial one, and also potential side effects. We're talking about things like fatigue, dizziness, dry mouth, dry eyes. I want to be clear when I say that you absolutely should talk to your doctor before starting or stopping any medication. Point is, if you're years out from a heart attack and you're in otherwise good health, you might want to ask your doctor about discontinuing beta blockers. You want to, of course, keep up a healthy lifestyle, diet, exercise, and sleep. I'm Dr. Sanjay Gupta, helping you live a better life.
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0: Who does Carly Pearce want to collab with next?
1: I would really love to do a duet with Brothers Osborne. I think TJ Osborne has one of the greatest tones of all time in country music. I just would love to collaborate with him. So if you all are listening,

Well, so how on fire is this guy, Hudson Westbrook? Scheduled back-to-back shows at Billy Bob's Texas coming up in September. They quickly sold out. Here's one of the reasons why. Painted You Pretty, 99.5 The Wolf.

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0: There's Blake, Texas Country, 99.5 The Wolf. Smokey's on the job with you today. Nothing more Texas than partying with Willie. 4th of July. Yeah, actually, July 3. Willie and his family going to be at the Pavilion at the Toyota Music Factory. It's the Big Outlaw Music Festival coming to town, along with Sheryl Crow, Wilco, Stephen Wilson Jr., and Willie and company. We'll be celebrating America's 250th birthday. And you know what? You could win a luxurious two-night stay at the Omni Las Colinas. Comes complete with a $100 food and beverage credit and a couple of terrific seats to see Willie do his thing. 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
15: There are lots of things you can measure to get an idea of how healthy you are at any given moment. Temperature, heart rate, blood pressure, just to name a few. But how about how healthy you will be and how long you're likely to live? According to a new study out of the University of Buffalo, two simple strength tests are pretty accurate at predicting longevity in older women. One is hand grip strength, and the other is how quickly people can stand up from a seated position without using their arms. By the way, I remember interviewing former President Jimmy Carter when he was quite old and being really impressed how he just popped out of the chair without using his arms. Not a lot of older people can actually do that. But I think the message here is that maintaining strength as you age is going to help you perform everyday activities, but also help you avoid injury and stay independent. I'm Dr. Sanjay Gupta, helping you live a better life.
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all the great news to Randy Travis, 99.5 The Wolf, Chase Down Dean, Luke Bryan on one stage in Vegas, and you could be there. I'll show you how, a couple songs away on 99.5 The Wolf. I've been

0: Texas Country, 99.5, The Wolf. How are you? Smokey's hanging out with you. There's Lee Bryce. Sweating along with you today. 87 on our way to 97 today. A couple of our biggest stars, Jason Aldean, Luke Bryan, teaming up for the Double Down Tour. 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
17: A better life with Dr. Sanjay Gupta.
18: For decades, the prevailing wisdom for someone who's had a heart attack has been to put them on beta blockers for the rest of their life. But new research suggests that might not be necessary, and that the benefits of these medications probably taper off after a year or two. On the whole, and for the average person, beta blockers are very safe and very effective. But, as with any medication, they can come with a cost. A financial one, and also potential side effects. We're talking about things like fatigue, dizziness, dry mouth, dry eyes. I want to be clear when I say that you absolutely should talk to your doctor before starting or stopping any medication. Point is, if you're years out from a heart attack and you're in otherwise good health, you might want to ask your doctor about discontinuing beta blockers. You want to, of course, keep up a healthy lifestyle, diet, exercise, and sleep. I'm Dr. Sanjay Gupta, helping you live a better life.
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1: If, you know, George Strait and Garth Brooks still get excited about it, I don't think it ever gets old. It's always one of the most exciting things in the world to know, man, I took this song and went in the studio and made this piece of art that I love, that I hope other people love. And then it kind of has its own life, and you go out to play a show and people are singing it back to you. There's nothing like that. It's impossible to describe other than it's just perfect and it's amazing.
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3: Temperatures will soar into the mid and upper 90s across the area, with a low-end chance for some rain and thunderstorms through the afternoon, especially along the Red River. From there, we will dry things out and heat things up. We'll make a run for the upper 90s, if not the triple digits, every single day of our seven-day forecast. I'm Fox Meteorologist Berkeley Taylor for 99.5 The Wolf.
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0: Hey, y'all, it's Taryn Ryan from the Wake Up with the Wolf Show. We want to send you to Viva Las Vegas to see Jason Aldean, Luke Bryan, and John Hardy.
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0: Morgan Wallen, Smokey Rivers, on the job with you. Texas Country 99.5. The Wolves, Some Odds and Ends I've come across for today. Our buddy Cody Johnson on the TV tonight. At Kojo performing live on Jimmy Fallon's show. His brand new album, Banks of the Trinity, is coming out on Friday, so he'll be performing something from that. You know, I was in Aldi over the weekend with the wife. They're in the freezer case. Packages of ice cubes. $4.99 for ice. I wonder if they go bad if you leave them out. And scientists have discovered a brand new species of shark in New Guinea. This shark uses its four fins, like legs, to walk along the beach. Well, that's great, isn't it? So now sharks can walk. Who had walking sharks on their 2026 bingo card?
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13: Our influences kind of run the gamut. 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So there's everything from country, you know, Alabama, to Motown. Trevor grew up in Detroit, so he had a lot of that. So there's a lot of pop, a lot of rock. I think Brad was a big Guns N' Roses fan. It runs the gamut, and I think you can kind of see that when you come see our show and hear our whole like body of work and all our songs. We cover all the bases, I think.
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15: A better life with Dr. Sanjay Gupta.
16: Osteoporosis affects millions of people in the United States and around the world. It's a disease that basically causes someone's bones to become weak, brittle, and porous, which can increase their risk of fractures. Now, the good news here is there are things you can do other than, or in addition to, taking medications to prevent fractures before it's too late. One is to up your intake of calcium and vitamin D. You also want to eat more protein. One functional medicine dietitian told us that that helps build muscle, and if you're building muscle strength, then you are also building bone strength. You want to be mindful of your workouts. The best ways to build bone density, one therapist told us, are going to be resistance exercises like lifting weights, and also exercises that make your bones take a bit of an impact, such as jumping or even running, just loading the bones a little bit more. I'm Dr. Sanjay Gupta, helping you live a better life.
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hanging out in Cedar Hill, listening to The Wolf. Certainly appreciate that. Cedar Hill's a Texas town that we love. In fact, in Cedar Hill, you can't help but listen to The Wolf because that's where our transmitter tower is. I think we come in on just about everything, even the toaster. She's been

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1: Temperatures will soar into the mid and upper 90s across the area, with a low-end chance for some rain and thunderstorms through the afternoon, especially along the Red River. From there, we will dry things out and heat things up. We'll make a run for the upper 90s, if not the triple digits, every single day of our seven-day forecast. I'm Fox Meteorologist Berkeley Taylor for 99.5 The Wolf.
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2: I'll flip it through the old Billboard music charts. I see the number one song on this date back in 2007 has the distinction of being the slowest climbing number one song in the history of country music. It took 41 weeks for this song. 41 weeks for it to get to the top. Usually takes a song about 15 weeks or so. Also the very first number one song for Tracy Lawrence in over 10 years. And I remember we got a cease and desist letter from Sony Records when we played this version of the song because it features Tim McGraw and Kenny Chesney, and their record labels didn't like the fact that we were playing this. We didn't authorize radio to play this version, and we played it anyway. Tim, and Tracy Lawrence and Kenny Chesney together. 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

Number one on this day back in 2007. 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And Smokey's Guilty Pleasure for today on 99.5 The Wolf.

0: Hey, y'all. It's Tara and Ryan from the Wake Up with the Wolves show.
1: Jennifer from Arlington has a neighbor who she thinks is running an illegal business out of her apartment next door. Would it be wrong if she reported what she's seen? 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

0: How about them, boys?
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0: Parker McCollum. Kill 'em. It's Texas Country at 99.5. The Wolf, Smokey, in the drive-thru with you today. Well, this sounds like a nightmare. Out in Orange County near Beaumont, an 18-wheeler carrying 2 million honeybees overturned, unleashing a massive swarm across the area. The impact ruptured the hives, prompting officials to lock down a nearby neighborhood, advising residents there to seal up their windows. Like the bees. That's going to stop the bees. They could get through anything, especially when they're angry. They had to get first responders into some bee suits to keep them from being stung. And somehow, beekeepers were actually able to round up all the remaining honeybees. By the way, the neighborhood that was attacked by millions of honeybees is on, and I kid you not, Colony Drive.
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0: Hey, it's Smokey checking out the Wolf Concert Calendar. Scotty McCreary is coming to town. He's going to be at Billy Bob's on the 27th. Check out Willie Nelson and Family, the big outlaw music festival at the Pavilion at Toyota Music Factory. That's July 3rd. And then on July 11th, Big and Rich bring the party to Billy Bob's, Texas. And Jimmy Buffett's Coral Reefer Band. It's going to be at Dickey's Arena. That's on July 25th. 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
6: A lot of people wonder sometimes, I've had people ask me, like, how did you pick who to sing what? And we just let them kind of pick their song. 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It was pretty cool.
7: A Better Life with Dr. Sanjay Gupta.
8: They say consistency is key, but sometimes you just got to switch it up. A new study out of Harvard School of Public Health found that varying your exercise routine could add years to your life. What exercise someone did didn't matter much. What did matter was that all the exercises together worked all the muscle groups in their body. Now, an added benefit to changing things up is it can help you push through the plateau effect. That's when your body gets so efficient at doing something that you actually stop getting better at it. And we know from previous research that specializing in any one sport at a young age can make someone actually more prone to injury. And as experts we talk to point out, even elite athletes switch up things with their workouts, making sure to target strength, cardio, flexibility, balance, and doing that every single week. I'm Dr. Sanjay Gupta, helping you live a better life.
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Chris Young at Texas Country 99.5. The Wolf, do you like to take walks? Me too. Here's a simple tweak that could turn your walk into a great workout. I'll tell you about it. 6 minutes away on 99.5 The Wolf.

0: Sawyer Brown. Texas Country, 99.5 The Wolf, Smoky Rivers, riding along with you. Something I've been doing the past few weeks that has helped me lose 12 pounds. Walking after dinner. I love it. I walk about 25 minutes at a real good pace until I close my exercise and my move rings on my smartwatch. Saw this today. Fitness experts say that one simple tweak can turn that walk into a workout for us. Walking with a weighted backpack. Yeah, when you do that, it means more muscle engagement, and it's easier on your joints than running. So walking with a heavy backpack is good for you. I mean, 10 million school kids can't be wrong.
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10: Few people now have asked me about a TikTok trend that they've come across. It's called 75 Hard. The challenge was created by entrepreneur and author Andy Frisella, who calls it a, quote, transformative mental toughness program and an Ironman for your brain. So here's what it entails. Eat a structured diet with no alcohol, drink a gallon of water, read 10 pages of nonfiction, take a progress photo, and complete 2 45-minute workouts, one of them outdoors, every day, for 75 days. Quite a challenge. We asked CNN fitness contributor Dana Santis about this, who reminded us that sustainable fitness isn't about punishment or proving discipline through extremes. It's about building habits that integrate into your lifestyle in a way that feels supportive and repeatable. If you ask me, that's going to be the key to long-term success. I'm Dr. Sanjay Gupta, helping you live a better life.
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12: Our influences kind of run the gamut. There's a lot of us in the band, and we listen to all kinds of different stuff. So there's everything from country, you know, Alabama, to Motown. Trevor grew up in Detroit, so he had a lot of that. So there's a lot of pop, a lot of rock. I think Brad was a big Guns N' Roses fan. It runs the gamut, and I think you can kind of see that when you come see our show and hear our whole like body of work and all our songs. We cover all the bases, I think.
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1: 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And then it kind of has its own life, and you go out to play a show and people are singing it back to you. There's nothing like that. It's impossible to describe other than it's just perfect and it's amazing.
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3: Temperatures will soar into the mid and upper 90s across the area, with a low-end chance for some rain and thunderstorms through the afternoon, especially along the Red River. From there, we will dry things out and heat things up. We'll make a run for the upper 90s, if not the triple digits, every single day of our seven-day forecast. I'm Fox Meteorologist Berkeley Taylor for 99.5 The Wolf.
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0: coming up right around 1:40. A chance to see Dan and Shay for free right here in Texas Country, 99.5 The Wolf. Smokey, see here, what you up to?
1: Just working.
0: Now, see, you're approaching it wrong. You got to come at it like this. Hey, look at me. I'm working. See, does that make it sound better?
1: No, it doesn't.

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0: Mr. Strait. Tubing down the river of love, Texas country, 99.5 The Wolf and Smokey Rivers work alongside you. I am the man that can pull some strings and get you in to see Dan and Shay and Tyler Hubbard, too. Should be a fun night, October 22nd at Dos Equis Pavilion. 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
11: Our influences kind of run the gamut. There's a lot of us in the band, and we listen to all kinds of different stuff. So there's everything from country, you know, Alabama, to Motown. Trevor grew up in Detroit, so he had a lot of that. So there's a lot of pop, a lot of rock. I think Brad was a big Guns N' Roses fan. It runs the gamut, and I think you can kind of see that when you come see our show and hear our whole like body of work and all our songs. We cover all the bases, I think.
12: A better life with Dr. Sanjay Gupta.
13: There are lots of things you can measure to get an idea of how healthy you are at any given moment. Temperature, heart rate, blood pressure, just to name a few. But how about how healthy you will be and how long you're likely to live? According to a new study out of the University at Buffalo, two simple strength tests are pretty accurate at predicting longevity in older women. One is hand grip strength, and the other is how quickly people can stand up from a seated position without using their arms. By the way, I remember interviewing former President Jimmy Carter when he was quite old and being really impressed how he just popped out of the chair without using his arms. Not a lot of older people can actually do that. But I think the message here is that maintaining strength as you age is going to help you perform everyday activities, but also help you avoid injury and stay independent. I'm Dr. Sanjay Gupta, helping you live a better life.
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1: I had tears everywhere and like snot everywhere because I was crying. 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And I was like, "Dolly, I have just cried for the last 20 minutes. I am afraid I'm going to snot on you."

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0: are you in Carrollton today? Well, you lucky devil, you're in a Texas town that we love. 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

jetting off to Vegas to hang with your friends Luke Bryan and this guy, Jason Aldean. A quick text could make that happen for you. 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

0: Garth hanging around with his friends in low places of Texas country. 99.5 The Wolf, Smoky Rivers, riding along with you. You could be hanging with our friends Jason Aldean and Luke Bryan. They're teaming up for the big Double Down Tour. Double the star power, double the hits. We're going to be sending you right in the middle of all that action, man. It's an amazing trip for two to Vegas. Includes airfare and a snazzy Vegas hotel. And a couple of really great seats to see Jason and Luke along with John Party. Now it's a party, right? All you got to do is text the national keyword, party. P-A-R-T-Y, right? Party. 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
20: I love so much of being a Nashville musician and a songwriter and singer and the music that gets made here and has been made here and will be made here in the future. You know, I'm just thrilled to get to be just a tiny part of that.
9: A Better Life with Dr. Sanjay Gupta.
13: By age 35, two-thirds of American men will experience some degree of noticeable hair loss. And by age 50, about 85% of men will have significantly thinning hair. That's according to the American Hair Loss Association. Now, one dermatologist explained that hair loss can either be genetic or it can be triggered by stress, illness, surgery, medications, major life events. No matter the cause, a lot of men, understandably, are frustrated by hair loss because it seems like a loss of control. You can take great care of your scalp by all sorts of expensive lotions and potions, but that might not matter. There are some tried and true medications that might work, like minoxidil or finasteride. But another solution is just shaving it off, and I've heard more and more how liberating this can be for a lot of guys. That's the ultimate control of their appearance. I'm Dr. Sanjay Gupta, helping you live a better life.

0: country star Carly Pearce was welcomed to the Grand Ole Opry by Dolly Parton.
1: I had tears everywhere and like snot everywhere because I was crying. And she walked over to me and she had her new perfume in her hand. And she said, "Honey, do you want some of my perfume?" And then she goes, "Smell my neck." And I was like, "Dolly, I have just cried for the last 20 minutes. I am afraid I'm going to snot on you."

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What a busy year this guy had. Riley Gray, man. He's got his touring. And he was on that TV show Marshalls, too, for the first time. Here he is. Worst Way.

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1: Jennifer from Arlington has a neighbor who she thinks is running an illegal business out of her apartment next door. Would it be wrong if she reported what she's seen? Sound off at a brand new Ryan's Court, 7:10 in the morning, when you wake up with the Wolf.

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Smokey's bowing out. Jason Pullman coming in next. If you're in Super Salina, you're in a Texas town that we love. Salina, we appreciate you. Thanks for spending your Wednesday here with 99.5 The Wolf and Ella.

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Camp Mystic is making headlines again this afternoon. I'll tell you why coming up at 3:11. In the meantime, it's Jason with Luke on 99.5 The Wolf.

0: There's some vintage Rascal Flatts for you. It's Jason Pullman. This is Texas Country on 99.5 The Wolf. Camp Mystic is back in the news today. The camp has filed for bankruptcy, and a new report details failure in its flood response before the 28 campers and counselors lost their lives in last year's tragedy. That was last July 4th. Some days it feels like it was just yesterday, and in other days, that guy, you know, it feels like years ago. But what gets me is there was talk of Camp Mystic reopening this summer. As a dad, I'm sorry, I can't even imagine that. Some places become a part of Texas history for all the right reasons. Sadly, Camp Mystic will always be remembered for something none of those families should ever have to, you know, endure. And at some point, it's not about the buildings or the camp. It's about the lives that were lost and the families still carrying that pain every single day.
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10: For years, we've been talking about both the positive and negative effects of being on social media. And I would say, by and large, for older adults, social media is net positive. Not all positive, but net positive. Helps them keep in touch with friends and stay social. But for younger people, social media use, especially heavy use, tends to be net negative. In fact, according to this year's World Happiness Report, youth who use social media more than 5 hours a day reported a lower level of well-being. And researchers who study this sort of thing found that many teens wish these platforms didn't even exist, and yet they can't seem to stop using them. Experts we talked to largely suggested two things. Ideally, along with your friend group, take some time offline. Also, try to recurate your algorithm so it shows you posts that'll make you feel good. I'm Dr. Sanjay Gupta, helping you live a better life.
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14: 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Hotel California is a good example. 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

0: Country star Kane Brown talks about his buddy, Chris Young.
1: Yeah, that was one of the things, like, before, you know, anybody even really knew who I was. You know, I just kept covering his songs, and I wanted him to notice me so bad. And the first time I met him, I met his mom as well. And I remember her telling me, like, yeah, we knew about you before, you know, anybody else. Because somebody hit him up whenever I put Getting You Home on YouTube. And she listened to it and then showed Chris. Now just getting to write with him whenever, and just, it's surreal.
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0: Riley Green talks about going on tour.
1: Yeah, I want to make this one even bigger and also want to make it something that I really enjoy doing because I'm getting to a place now where, you know, I'm not living a life and then going on tours. This is my life, and I want to try to enjoy it and hopefully make this something that I'll do for the rest of my life.
0: It's Texas, where Dancing with the Stars involves an open field, your favorite partner, and the Wolf

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Texas Country, the world famous 99.5, the Wolf. Nobody hit the Mega Millions jackpot last night. So Friday's jackpot climbs to close to $500 million, $489 million. And of course, since we're in Texas, there's no state income tax, which means if you win, you get to keep a whole heck of a lot more of it. Just another reason to love our great state.

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M&M's are getting a makeover. Artificial food dyes are on the way out, which means two of the most recognizable colors could soon look very different. What two colors are we saying goodbye to? I'll tell you at 3:40 on The Wolf.

0: play a lot of George Strait. We're in Texas. Of course we do. We should. We're doing the right thing, or at least we say so. It's Texas Country on the world famous 99.5 The Wolf. It's Jason Pullman. I don't know who needs to hear this today, but M&Ms are breaking up the band. Mars is rolling out a new version without artificial dyes. That's no fun. And for now, the blue and brown M&Ms didn't make the cut because the company hasn't found natural replacements for those colors yet. So don't panic. They're expected to come back. But for now, if you're looking for blue or brown M&Ms, I don't know. Let's just say they're on the injured reserve list.
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12: If, you know, George Strait and Garth Brooks still get excited about it, I don't think it ever gets old. 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There's nothing like that. It's impossible to describe other than it's just perfect, and it's amazing.
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17: You know, summer is a great time to re-examine how much time your kids are spending on social media, along with what they are seeing and who they are engaging with. Ask them how the posts in their feed make them feel. these apps are built to be addictive. So kids, all of us in fact, will keep coming back for more, even when we are made to feel worse. It's bizarre. You might need to help your son or daughter reset their algorithm by unfollowing certain accounts and following or interacting with more positive ones. They might need suggestions of other healthier things to do, or to see you leading the way by example and putting your own phone away. In the run-up to bedtime, everyone's phone should go away, no questions asked. And if you need some help, sort of, I guess, resetting expectations, try engaging parents of your kids' friends for a more coordinated effort. I'm Dr. Sanjay Gupta, helping you live a better life.
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31: This is Fox 4 meteorologist Kylie Capps. Heat and humidity is the name of the game for the foreseeable future. After a hot and humid afternoon, tonight will feature mostly clear skies with temperatures in the upper 70s by sunrise tomorrow. Storms should stay up in Oklahoma, leaving us quiet through tonight. By tomorrow morning, we start off warm and muggy before highs soar into the upper 90s through the afternoon as winds crank up out of the south, gusting upwards of about 25 to 30 miles per hour. The heat index stays above 100 degrees through the weekend. I'm Fox 4 meteorologist Kylie Capps on 99.5 The Wolf.
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Bachelor Nation, if you're a fan of The Bachelorette or Bachelor, if your Monday nights have felt a little empty lately, I've got some news that's going to make a lot of fans very happy. Got that update for you coming up around 4:10 on The Colony, Texas Country. 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

Wait, hang on a second. Is The Bachelorette coming back to a TV near us? If you're a fan, you'll definitely want to hear this. If you're not, you probably couldn't care less. My name is Jason. I've got the update coming up at 412 on 99.5 The Wolf.

0: Okay, it's Jason Pullman, Texas Country on the world famous 99.5 The Wolf. If you're a Bachelorette fan, it looks like Taylor Frankie Paul's season is finally coming back from the dead. Of course it is. ABC pulled the season back in March. You remember there was that really disturbing video that surfaced. And she's fighting with her ex and her kids are there and she's throwing bar stools at them. I mean, not at the kids, but at her now ex. Well, now reports say ABC is planning to air it as early as next month. They're saying probably mid-July. I mean, come on. Did anybody really think they were going to leave a fully produced Bachelorette season sitting on a shelf forever? It's all about the money. They spent way too much money making those episodes. So there you go, just in case you care. If you don't, I'm sorry. The roses are back. If reality TV's taught us anything, controversy, yeah, it usually means much bigger ratings. She seems like such a train wreck. Now I want to watch.
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4: There is a Dallas North Tollway northbound stack up approaching Royal. We've got an accident in the two right lane, so that stop and go back from Lovers. The drive on 35 beginning to a stack up coming south from Mockingbird into downtown. Already about a 15-minute delay. And we've also got some 635 building traffic southbound approaching Highway 80. There is some road work there, and that's going to be stop and go back from Garland Road. I'm Katie London on 99.5 The Wolf.
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10: A better life with Dr. Sanjay Gupta.
11: By age 35, two-thirds of American men will experience some degree of noticeable hair loss. And by age 50, about 85% of men will have significantly thinning hair. That's according to the American Hair Loss Association. Now, one dermatologist explained that hair loss can either be genetic or it can be triggered by stress, illness, surgery, medications, major life events. No matter the cause, a lot of men, understandably, are frustrated by hair loss because it seems like a loss of control. You can take great care of your scalp by all sorts of expensive lotions and potions, but that might not matter. There are some tried and true medications that might work, like minoxidil or finasteride. But another solution is just shaving it off, and I've heard more and more how liberating this can be for a lot of guys. That's the ultimate control of their appearance. I'm Dr. Sanjay Gupta, helping you live a better life.
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0: 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It's Tara and Ryan from the Wake Up with the Wolves show.
1: Jennifer from Arlington has a neighbor who she thinks is running an illegal business out of her apartment next door. Would it be wrong if she reported what she's seen? 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

We love him around here at Texas's very own Hudson Westbrook. It's Jason Pullman. This is Texas Country on the world famous 99.5 The Wolf. When was the last time you had a real date night? I'd spend 10,000 hours. No kids. No laundry. No scrolling your phones across the dinner table. Just you, your favorite person, and a great concert, by the way, that we're paying for. Dan and Shay are coming to Dos Equis Pavilion this October on the 22nd. And I want to get you on the 99.5 The Wolf exclusive guest list for it. Get you set up for your date night. Okay, caller number 9-888-787-1995 is our number.

0: Texas Country, the world famous 99.5 The Wolf. My name is Jason Pullman.
1: Hello.
0: Hey there, David in Quinlan, Texas. How are you?
1: Good.
0: I can see you don't want any of the small talk. You just want the Dan and Shay tickets.
1: Yeah, I don't even know. My girlfriend handed me the phone just now. I don't even know what I'm
0: talking about. Oh, okay. All right. Well, anyway, you just won her some Dan and Shay tickets for October 22nd at Dos Equis Under the Stars.
1: Okay.
0: So, and she can't hear me, can she?
1: She can hear me. No, she can't right now. I'm on Bluetooth, yeah.
0: Okay, yeah. Okay, now listen, man. If you think that the relationship isn't going to last, you hold on to these tickets, because otherwise she'll take somebody else after you guys break up.
1: Okay, all right.
0: Were you planning on staying with her until October, you think?
1: Yeah.
0: You were?
1: That's the plan.
0: Yeah, okay. All right, well, then let me talk to her for a second.
1: All right, here
0: all
1: you
0: right.
1: go.
0: All right.
2: Hello?
0: He said he's really looking forward to this romantic evening with Dan and Shay under the Texas stars with you.
2: Okay.
0: He just won you tickets.
2: Awesome.
0: How long have you guys been together?
2: 14 months.
0: Oh, 14 months.
2: Yes, sir.
0: Okay. Typically, people would be like, a little over a year. But you're counting every month. You're in love with this guy. Is he the one?
2: I hope so. I think so.
0: Okay. Well, maybe he'll propose that night.
2: Ooh, maybe. That'd be nice.
0: Yeah. And that'll probably leave you...
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4: 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Scotty McCreary is coming to town. He's going to be at Billy Bob's on the 27th. 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
7: We have an accident on 75 South at North Park, Northwest Highway, with two right lanes blocked, and that's going to be backing up towards 635, so plan for about a 15-minute delay. We have one heading into Rockwall, I-30 eastbound before Horizon. Two right lanes blocked, and that's a slow crawl coming across the bridge. We've also got a crash in Terry County, 287 northbound. This will affect the ramp to go west on I-20, the right side of that connector blocked. I'm Katie London on 99.5 The Wolf.
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15: You know, summer is a great time to re-examine how much time your kids are spending on social media, along with what they are seeing and who they are engaging with. Ask them how the posts in their feed make them feel. These apps are built to be addictive, so kids, all of us in fact, will keep coming back for more, even when we are made to feel worse. It's bizarre. You might need to help your son or daughter reset their algorithm by unfollowing certain accounts and following or interacting with more positive ones. They might need suggestions of other healthier things to do, or to see you leading the way by example and putting your own phone away. In the run-up to bedtime, everyone's phone should go away, no questions asked. And if you need some help sort of, I guess, resetting expectations, try engaging parents of your kids' friends for a more coordinated effort. I'm Dr. Sanjay Gupta, helping you live a better life.
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17: 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And my friend and designer, Farrah Queen from Oklahoma, came and helped me put my stamp on this place because I really wanted to make sure that it had some girl vibes and obviously a rhinestone saddle because everyone needs one of those. But I definitely have seen, since I've been going down there, all the girls doing exactly what I was hoping they would do, which was come there and party and have a place to feel safe and happy and really go honky-tonking.
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26: Our influences kind of run the gamut. 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Trevor grew up in Detroit, so he had a lot of that. 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I think Brad was a big Guns N' Roses fan. It runs the gamut, and I think you can kind of see that when you come see our show and hear our whole like body of work and all our songs. 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
29: This is Fox 4 meteorologist Kylie Capps. Heat and humidity is the name of the game for the foreseeable future. After a hot and humid afternoon, tonight will feature mostly clear skies. The temperatures in the upper 70s by sunrise tomorrow. Storms should stay up in Oklahoma, leaving us quiet through tonight. By tomorrow morning, we start off warm and muggy before highs soar into the upper 90s through the afternoon as winds crank up out of the south, gusting upwards of about 25 to 30 miles per hour. The heat index stays above 100 degrees through the weekend. I'm Fox 4 meteorologist Kylie Capps on 99.5 The Wolf.
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you happen to be listening this afternoon or tonight in Red Oak, Texas, we appreciate you. Red Oak is another Texas town we love. It's Jason with Gary. I'm a Wolf.

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There's the king on Texas Country, the world famous 99.5, The Wolf. It's Jason Pullman. Is Gracie the giraffe still on the loose in the Texas Hill Country? The story's so ridiculous, but it's true. There's a $5,000 reward and helicopters and game cameras and search crews. And anyway, I'll fill you in. I'll give you the very latest on Gracie the giraffe. This is like Victor Wembanyama, Wemby, walking out of the Spurs facility and everybody going, hey, has anybody seen Wemby? I mean, just look up.

0: There's Kenny. It's Jason. This is Texas Country on 99.5, the world famous Wolf. Hey, can we check on Gracie the giraffe for a second? They still haven't found her. She's been missing in the Texas Hill Country for nearly 2 weeks. They've searched by helicopter, put up a $5,000 reward, and somehow they still haven't found a giraffe. By the way, the giraffe is the size of a tree. I mean, about the same height. Apparently, she wandered through the wrong gate and into thousands and thousands of acres of rugged hill country. I'm thinking, at this point, I'm just hoping she's, you know, she's taking in the scenery. I don't know. Maybe check a few of the wineries in, there in the hill country. Maybe she's developed a taste for a nice Pinot Noir or something. Seriously, though, how is a giraffe winning a game of hide and seek? I mean, just think about that for a second. Come on, guys. Stick out your neck and look for her.
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5: We have a Collin County slowdown. Allen, a 75 southbound accident at Stacy Road. It's not too bad, though. Just about a 5-minute backup from Ridgeview. Now, once you get into Dallas, southbound 75 at North Park, they did clear away that accident. Farmers Branch, we've got some slowing. 35 south coming from the Bush Turnpike. There's a stalled out rock hauler just before Valley View, taking up two of the right lanes. And we have this rock wall accident, 30 eastbound at Horizon. That's a solid backup out of Garland. I'm Katie London on 99.5 The Wolf.
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15: A better life with Dr. Sanjay Gupta.
16: They say consistency is key, but sometimes you just gotta switch it up. A new study out of Harvard School of Public Health found that varying your exercise routine could add years to your life. What exercise someone didn't matter much. What did matter was that all the exercises together worked all the muscle groups in their body. Now, an added benefit to changing things up is it can help you push through the plateau effect. That's when your body gets so efficient at doing something that you actually stop getting better at it. And we know from previous research that specializing in any one sport at a young age can make someone actually more prone to injury. And as experts we talk to point out, even elite athletes switch up things with their workouts, making sure to target strength, cardio, flexibility, balance, and doing that every single week. I'm Dr. Sanjay Gupta, helping you live a better life.
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Texas Country, the world famous 99.5 The Wolf. It's Jason Pullman. Have you seen the 10-day forecast? Basically the same picture copied and pasted for the next 10 days. Sunny and somewhere around 100. Welcome to Texas. It's just one giant middle finger from Mother Nature.

We play Texas Country 99.5, the world famous Wolf. It's Jason Pullman. Are Taylor Swift and Travis Kelce really getting married at Madison Square Garden? Rumors blowing up on social media, online, and if it's true, it's going to be the biggest wedding since, well, ever. I'm telling you, if they wait a few more years, they could probably get the American Airlines Center for free. That place is going to be so vacant. Anyway, I'll tell you exactly what's going on coming up at 5:40.

0: Texas' very own Midland. It's Jason Pullman on Texas Country 99.5 The Wolf. When I first heard this story a few weeks back, I thought, there's no way in the world. It's just a rumor. Madison Square Garden for a wedding. It's like getting married at Jerry World. But social media and the internet is convinced Taylor Swift and Travis Kelce are about to do exactly that after a permit surfaced to shut down streets around Madison Square Garden next weekend, over 4th of July weekend. So are wedding bells really about to ring? Or is social media just getting way ahead of it? It sounds like it's going to happen.
1: It's not often you can see a living legend. 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
5: We've got some brakes happening on the Dallas North Tollway heading into Plano, northbound approaching Legacy. That's going to be stop and go pretty much back from Trinity Mills, so allow for some extra time there. The 35E drive still stacked up from Mockingbird getting into downtown. You've got about a 25-30 minute delay overall. Heading into Grand Prairie, I-30 West at Beltline, there's some road work on that right side, so allow for just a few minutes there back from Loop 12. I'm Katie London on 99.5 The Wolf.
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14: A better life with Dr. Sanjay Gupta.
15: They say consistency is key, but sometimes you just got to switch it up. A new study out of Harvard School of Public Health found that varying your exercise routine could add years to your life. What exercise someone didn't matter much. What did matter was that all the exercises together worked all the muscle groups in their body. Now, an added benefit to changing things up is it can help you push through the plateau effect. That's when your body gets so efficient at doing something that you actually stop getting better at it. And we know from previous research that specializing in any one sport at a young age can make someone actually more prone to injury. And as experts we talk to point out, even elite athletes switch up things with their workouts, making sure to target strength, cardio, flexibility, balance, and doing that every single week. I'm Dr. Sanjay Gupta, helping you live a better life.
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There's Luke. I'm Jason. 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

Okay, the World Cup keeps rolling. So tonight it's Mexico taking on Czechia. That happens at 8 o'clock. Then tomorrow night, Team USA gets Turkey. So looks like dinner plans are officially going to be really whatever's easiest to eat in front of the TV. So let's go Team USA. And then here at home in Arlington at 6 tomorrow. Oh, my God. Traffic's going to be a mess tomorrow. You may want to leave the office about 12 tomorrow. Japan versus Sweden at Dallas Stadium. That's what's going on.

0: Vintage Tim McGraw there. It's Jason Pullman. This is Texas Country on the world famous 99.5 The Wolf. Hey, if you're a Bachelorette fan, looks like Taylor Frankie Paul's season is finally coming to a TV near us on ABC. I'm sure you remember they pulled it a few months ago back in March after that disgusting video came out showing a violent fight with her ex, and her kids were in the room, and she's hurling bar stools and all kinds of profanity. But anyway, it looks like they're getting ready to air the season in the middle of July. I mean, did anybody really think they were going to shelve a fully produced season forever? No, they just wanted it to die down for a few months. They spent way too much money making those episodes. So whether the, you know, she's controversial or unpredictable or just plain chaotic, one thing Hollywood has always known is this. You know this. Crazy equals ratings.
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4: Accident reported now in Fort Worth, 287 northbound at I-30. And that's going to be stop and go from Vickery and Riverside. And then I-30 westbound at Hewlin. We have one taking up the left lane. That's stop and go back from Forest Park Boulevard. And a Mid-Cities issue with the stall clearing up now 183 west at Precinct Line. It's starting to unwind from Bedford Road. I'm Katie London on 99.5 The Wolf. 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
19: Osteoporosis affects millions of people in the United States and around the world. It's a disease that basically causes someone's bones to become weak, brittle, and porous, which can increase their risk of fractures. Now, the good news here is there are things you can do other than, or in addition to, taking medications to prevent fractures before it's too late. One is to up your intake of calcium and vitamin D. You also want to eat more protein. One functional medicine dietitian told us that that helps build muscle, and if you're building muscle strength, then you are also building bone strength. You want to be mindful of your workouts. The best ways to build bone density, one therapist told us, are going to be resistance exercises like lifting weights, and also exercises that make your bones take a bit of an impact, such as jumping or even running, just loading the bones a little bit more. I'm Dr. Sanjay Gupta, helping you live a better life.
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1: She comes to Oklahoma, and it's not like this now, but at first, she had to have felt like, where am I? What is this place? And the same with me. You know, I go to L.A., and it's like, what is this place? Like, how do I fit in here? And I would still feel that way if she wasn't there, you know? And I think the same thing with her when she comes to Oklahoma. It's just, that's what completes the journey for us. It's just as long as we're together, it really doesn't matter.

World Cup just rolls on. It's Jason Pullman on 99.5, the world famous Wolf. Mexico and Czechia at 8 o'clock tonight. I know a lot of people here are interested in that. Then tomorrow night's pretty much spoken for as well. Japan and Sweden kick things off at 6 at Dallas Stadium in Arlington. Then at 8, Team USA takes the pitch against Turkey. So order the pizza, grab your favorite chair, I don't know, hang out on the couch. By the end of the night, we'll be acting like we've understood stoppage time our whole lives. Let's go, Team USA.

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It's Jason Pullman, Jason Aldean, Luke Bryan, Las Vegas. The only thing missing is you. We'll take care of the airfare, the hotel, and the tickets. Your chance to win the whole trip happens at 6:41.

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0: Texas Country, the world famous 99.5 The Wolf. It's Jason Pullman. Here's your excuse to finally take that trip. A couple of nights in Las Vegas, a hotel on the Strip, and tickets to hang out with Jason Aldean and Luke Bryan together with John Party and Chase Matthew. Yeah, we'll pick up the tab. You can win this trip right now, or at least your chance anyway. Text the national keyword Luke, L-U-K-E. Text the word Luke to 95819. I hope you win.
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6: There's now a Fort Worth accident, I-20 eastbound at Campus Drive. A couple of left lanes blocked, and that's stop and go from 35W. 35 south from Golden Triangle down to the 287 Decatur cutoff. Still got some breaks there. It's only about a 10 to 15 minute delay overall. Getting through downtown Dallas, that's been easing up just a bit, but we've still got heavy traffic. I-30 eastbound from Hampton and coming south on 35 from 183. That's still going to add about 10 to 15 minutes into downtown. I'm Katie London on 99.5 The Wolf.
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17: 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Point is, though, you could consider buying these items organic if and when you can, and then taking extra care when you wash them. The FDA recommends rinsing all fruits and vegetables, even the ones that are organic, under running water that is slightly warmer than room temperature. Don't use soap, bleach, or any fancy produce washes. I'm Dr. Sanjay Gupta, helping you live a better life.
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0: if you happen to be in Hudson Oaks. Hudson Oaks, Texas. Thank you for listening. We really appreciate it. It's Jason Pohlman. I'll talk to you tomorrow afternoon at 3. I'm going to go home and watch that Mexico and Czechia match. I have no idea where Czechia is, but anyway, Vicky and Nightwolf is coming up next.
1: The Wolf. The Wolf. The Wolf.